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A different part of town, a different kind of freak. I just wiggle my toes on a mink rug and press play on remote at the Players Club. Me and my homies, we tied it

0: It's going to be a washer and repeat forecast for our Wednesday. We start off mild and muggy. We'll be back in the 80s with heat index values in the 90s with afternoon storms. 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That's your latest forecast. I'm meteorologist Mike Witcher from the East Tennessee Weather Center. And remember to always get the latest forecast weather updates with the East Tennessee Weather app.
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0: It's going to be a washer and repeat forecast for our Wednesday. We start off mild and muggy. We'll be back into the 80s with heat index values in the 90s with afternoon storms. 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That's your latest forecast. I'm meteorologist Mike Witcher from the East Tennessee Weather Center. And remember to always get the latest forecast weather updates with the East Tennessee Weather app.
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0: It's going to be a washer and repeat forecast for our Wednesday. We start off mild and muggy. We'll be back into the 80s with heat index values in the 90s with afternoon storms. 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That's your latest forecast. I'm meteorologist Mike Witcher from the East Tennessee Weather Center. And remember to always get the latest forecast weather updates with the East Tennessee Weather app.
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0: It's going to be a wash, rinse, repeat forecast for our Wednesday. We start off mild and muggy. We'll be back in the 80s with heat index values in the 90s with afternoon storms. 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That's your latest forecast. I'm meteorologist Mike Witcher from the East Tennessee Weather Center. And remember to always get the latest forecast weather updates with the East Tennessee Weather app.
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0: It's going to be a wash, rinse, repeat forecast for our Wednesday. We start off mild and muggy. We'll be back in the 80s with heat index values in the 90s with afternoon storms. 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That's your latest forecast. I'm meteorologist Mike Witcher from the East Tennessee Weather Center. And remember to always get the latest forecast weather updates with the East Tennessee Weather app.
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0: It's going to be a washer and repeat forecast for our Wednesday. We start off mild and muggy. We'll be back in the 80s with heat index values in the 90s with afternoon storms. 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That's your latest forecast. I'm meteorologist Mike Witcher from the East Tennessee Weather Center. And remember to always get the latest forecast weather updates with the East Tennessee Weather app.
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0: It's going to be a washer and repeat forecast for our Wednesday. We start off mild and muggy. We'll be back into the 80s with heat index values in the 90s with afternoon storms. 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That's your latest forecast. I'm meteorologist Mike Witcher from the East Tennessee Weather Center. And remember to always get the latest forecast weather updates with the East Tennessee Weather app.
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0: It's going to be a washer and repeat forecast for our Wednesday. We start off mild and muggy. We'll be back in the 80s with heat index values in the 90s with afternoon storms. 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That's your latest forecast. I'm meteorologist Mike Witcher from the East Tennessee Weather Center. And remember to always get the latest forecast weather updates with the East Tennessee Weather app.
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It's going to be a wash, rinse, repeat forecast for our Wednesday. We start off mild and muggy. We'll be back in the 80s with heat index values in the 90s with afternoon storms. 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That's your latest forecast. I'm meteorologist Mike Witcher from the East Tennessee Weather Center. And remember to always get the latest forecast weather updates with the East Tennessee Weather app.

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1: It's DD in the morning, and JJ Williamson wants to talk to us about clothes. He wants to, he's like, you're a fashionista. Come on now.
2: I'm almost Met Gala.
3: You sound so defeated trying to say it.
1: Gala.
3: You got it?
1: Gala.
2: Yeah, Gala.
1: There Gala. You
2: go. Is Gala?
1: I don't know. Go ahead.
2: Yeah. But we all love clothes. We all love clothes, man. We love putting on some clothes, man, in different situations. So I feel like, man, there are categories of clothes for certain things.
3: Okay.
2: There are definitely a lot of different clothes out here, but you wear them for certain, you know, functions or events and everything, man. Mm-hmm. So, like, for clothes, man, you know, we all got pajamas.
1: Mm-hmm.
2: You got to wear pajamas. Those clothes right there are strictly for the house and in the bed.
1: Well,
3: oh, God.
2: Now, we got to stop running to the store. We got to stop getting on the plane.
1: Running to the school,
2: you know, to pick up your kids, man. You got to wear pajamas strictly for going to bed and lounging around the house.
1: Now, do you wear pajamas at home? Like, do you have like a silk pair of pajamas or something or anything?
2: Yeah, I got a set.
1: Do you really?
3: I got a set. I ain't seen a set of pajamas in a while.
2: Yeah. I got a short sleeve.
1: Do you wear them a lot?
2: I do.
1: Okay.
2: Yeah, I got a couple.
1: Trey,
2: of them.
1: You got any pajamas at home?
3: I have clothes that I keep as pajamas, but not sets.
2: Oh, you got no set?
3: I got white tees and drawers.
2: Damn. All right, go to the door like that, here.
1: Hold on a second. Walking through the house looking like a 5-year-old.
3: Yeah. 100%.
1: With his little tiny white and a t-shirt.
3: Eating a bowl of cereal.
2: Right. Come on, pick me up. Come on, pick me up. Read a book to me, mama. Come on. Yeah. All right.
3: Oh, God.
2: Now, here's another category, man. You know, spend the night clothes.
1: Mm.
2: When you're going somewhere to spend the night, man, you should not wear your school clothes, your good clothes, the clothes you go to the club.
3: Yo.
2: Those are not spend the night clothes. Spend the night clothes is just something that you just lounge around knowing you ain't going nowhere, knowing you probably ain't going to see nobody. So you got to have a certain part of clothes that's for only spending the night. Okay? Another one. Church clothes.
1: Yes.
3: Yo.
2: Now you got to have outfits for church, man.
3: Mm-hmm.
2: Stop wearing the same outfit that you wore to the club to church.
1: Yes.
2: You know, you shouldn't go in there smelling like marijuana or Black and Miles.
3: Or Don Julio.
2: Or Don Julio.
3: Yo.
2: Or my favorite drink, Woodford Reserve.
3: Oh, God.
2: You shouldn't go in there burping all that in the name of Jesus.
1: You try to say amen, but you burp.
2: But you burp. Yeah.
3: Pastor in there talking about, who smell like a tequila cigarette?
2: Yeah.
3: In the choir.
2: Right. Pastor's going to be like, somebody show attended happy hour. Again, these are just different categories of clothes. Mm. You got PE clothes.
1: Okay.
3: Oh, yeah.
2: Come on now, PE clothes. These are clothes that you know you're going to get musty.
3: Yeah.
2: You know you're going to get dirty and everything, man. So you got to separate those clothes, man, for PE only when you outside activities, a gym.
1: Hey, did y'all ever, your mom or anybody ever wash your PE clothes? But like Monday through Friday, anybody, when y'all wash them? At the end of the week?
2: End of the week. Y'all must have been funky. Yeah, yeah.
1: Think about it.
2: I was like, Mama, you know I'm supposed to wear this on Thursday? Well, wear it.
3: Like, damn, Mama.
2: I just had it on Tuesday. Like, you know PE Tuesday and Thursday. I think these things wash right here, man. You got to play outside clothes.
1: Uh-huh.
2: Yep. Now, these are the clothes that you really don't give a damn about.
1: Okay, are those like the after-school clothes? Like you have to take off your good school clothes?
2: You take off your good school clothes. You can't wear your school clothes and go outside and play.
1: No.
2: Your mama will have a fit.
3: Facts.
2: Take them clothes off, boy. I'm not washing this week. I'm not washing this week right here. Here's another category of clothes. Them lost and found clothes.
1: Uh-huh.
2: Them clothes that, you know, somebody left a jacket or a shirt.
1: At school.
2: Uh-oh. Or at the playground or, you know, at the mall.
3: Yep.
2: You have to go through that and go in there like, did I leave my jacket? Go in there and look in that box. Look at that box. Be full.
3: It be stinky, too.
2: It be stinky. Yeah. Now, one time I lost the jacket, man, and I couldn't find it. I went and looked in that box. I saw a jacket that I like.
1: Oh, I was going to say, you saw one that looked just like yours. You just got it.
3: I did, too.
2: Yeah, I did, too. But you look at the tag your mama done wrote on it. It say Bill.
3: Stop. You get in the car, your mama say, who jacket is that?
2: Yeah.
3: Oh, my
1: They be knowing, didn't they?
3: They know.
2: Yeah, yeah. Cool. Here's another cat. Hand-me-downs.
1: Mm-hmm.
2: The ones that you used to wear.
1: Oh, I love hand-me-downs.
2: I ain't gonna lie. I will rock some hand-me-downs.
1: Yeah. My mama had a friend. She was the only child. So that meant they bought her good clothes. So I used to get her bag. My mama would go and visit. I'd be like, Mom, you got any hand-me-downs from her, from Angela?
3: Right.
2: But see, you so tall, but I think that was rather difficult.
3: Yeah.
1: You don't think they were Angela's clothes? They were her mom's?
2: Yeah, probably mom. Yeah, you had to get them big. You had to get the daddy clothes. Yeah. You so long and tall.
3: Getting auntie clothes.
2: Yeah, you couldn't hand yours down. Well, you can hand them down. They had to just go to get them altered.
1: Shut up. Okay, yeah. Go ahead.
2: Yeah. So, again, these are just, I thought, was some dope different categories of clothes people to wear.
1: Thank you, JJ. Facts.
2: You're very
1: welcome.
2: Nice. Okay, thank you.
1: You took us back there. All right.
2: Absolutely.
1: It's Dee Dee in the morning. 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
11: It's going to be a wash rinse repeat forecast for our Wednesday. We start off mild and muggy. We'll be back in the 80s with heat index values in the 90s with afternoon storms. 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That's your latest forecast. I'm meteorologist Mike Witcher from the East Tennessee Weather Center. And remember to always get the latest forecast weather updates with the East Tennessee Weather app.
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0: Good morning. It's Didi in the morning. All right. Trey G said he needs to talk about some. What is this, Trey? About we going to talk about them handsome dudes that be out here?
1: Yeah. There was a list that came out of countries with the most handsome men.
0: Oh, I was going to say it has to be here because my husband has to be on that list.
1: I know. That's right.
0: You don't look up at me, JJ.
2: Who are you talking about?
0: My husband, Chris.
1: Oh, no.
0: Keep it moving.
1: And then he looked down and said,
0: All right, go ahead, Trey.
1: That's so fast. That was a list that came out of countries with the most handsome men in them. There are over 195 countries in the world.
0: Okay.
1: And these are the countries with the top most handsome men in them.
0: Okay.
1: Coming in at the bottom of the list is Japan.
2: Oh, wow. Okay.
1: Yeah, I guess you can say how you want to. Came in bottom, came on first, whatever it is. But Japan is at the bottom of the list. Portugal is actually next on the list.
0: Wow, okay.
1: Cristiano Ronaldo, he plays soccer.
0: And he's handsome as hell.
1: Yeah, a lot of women love Cristiano.
0: Yeah.
1: But I ain't going to lie to you, that money do something to you.
0: Well, he did change because I saw what he looked like before the money.

0: saw that as well.
1: Yeah.
2: Must be the money.
0: Big facts. These are a list of the top countries with the most handsome men in the world. Germany came in number...
1: Germany?
0: Yeah, number 18.
1: Mm.
0: Norway, which is...
1: Hold on a second. Wait. Germany, the only person I had in my mind was Dirk Nowitzki.
0: David Hasselhoff.
1: Oh, he was German? Okay, Jake.
0: David Hasselhoff was German.
1: Okay.
0: Yeah, Hasselhoff was German. Okay. Norway came in next is the country with
1: Norway.
0: The most handsome men.
2: Yeah.
0: Norway.
2: Yeah. Ever since they've been rowing, it's just something about them rowing. Man, they done moved up.
0: Yep. The first African nation came in at number 16, Kenya.
1: Yeah, okay.
0: Kenyan men, they say, are some of the most handsome in the world.
1: Very beautiful features and things. Okay. I get it.
0: Nigerian men are next on the list.
2: Okay.
0: They are over Kenyan men, which is probably going to be a little bit of a rivalry.
2: They're going to have a soccer match for that one.
0: Shut up. Whoever can make the best jollof rice, that's who wins. These are the top countries with the most handsome men. How about Denmark? They came in number 14 on the list.
1: I don't see that. Denmark. I'm thinking, where's Spain? Where's Italy? I'm waiting on them.
0: You got to get to it. You got to get to it. Canada, United Kingdom, and Pakistan round out the top 11 and 12, 13.
2: Okay.
1: Yep. Okay. Pakistan.
0: Now we in the top 10.
2: Okay.
0: France came in at number 10.
1: The women love French men. France. Polyfou français.
0: Cut it out.
1: I'm trying to sound like a French accent. I couldn't think of one.
2: Yeah.
0: All I hear is Southern.
2: Yeah, for real.
1: Polyfou français. That's all I hear. I know how to say.
0: American. That's all I hear when it comes to you. These are the top countries with the most handsome men. Number 9 was South Korea. Now, the United States came in at number 8.
1: Okay.
0: I thought we'd be a little higher.
1: I did too.
0: Damn, they think we ugly around the world on the cool.
1: Well, I mean, it all depends on which part of America.
0: Facts. That's facts, too.
1: Yeah. There's too many. You know what I mean? Think about it. There are so many of us in different, you know, races and things like that. I don't know. I mean,
2: man,
1: different
2: features. Man, you know, we on drugs around here, man. We get hit in the face with an old bottle.
0: Stop. Speak for yourself. He talking about we.
2: I'm thinking about my cut.
1: Above your eye.
0: Oh, God. These are the top countries with the most handsome men. In the world, India actually ranked over the United States. Yeah, India at number 7.
1: Indian men. Mm-hmm.
0: Turkey came in at number 6. Now, the top 5 countries with the most handsome men in them coming in at number 5, Lebanon.
1: Okay.
2: Damn.
1: I can see it.
0: Middle Eastern country. Lebanon came in at number 5.
1: I can see it.
0: Number 4, Brazil.
1: Oh, you know what they're doing? They're getting these men with a little bit more melanin and you know what
0: facts.
1: I'm talking about? Nice coloring and all that. Okay, come on.
0: Big facts. And Brazil is such a beautiful spot anyway.
1: Right.
0: You got to produce some of the most beautiful people. Italy.
1: I knew it. Italy
0: is the top 3.
1: Yep.
2: Okay. Italy. Hit that one more time.
0: Italy.
2: Okay, yeah. So, like, I eat there.
0: Shut up.
1: it's nothing more than, what you call it?
2: Olive Garden.
1: Yeah. I'm going to say Carrabba's.
2: Carrabba's shit, for real.
0: Not Olive Garden. These are the top 2 countries with the most handsome men in them. Sweden came in at number 2.
1: Sweden. I don't know about that one.
0: Yeah, Sweden came in at number 2. And the number 1 country with the most handsome men in it, Spain. You said it earlier.
2: Damn.
1: Spain, really? Oh, yeah. They be like, but you notice the top 5, top 10, they got color in them.
0: Facts.
1: I mean, I'm just saying.
0: Yeah. They also did say, too, Spain has one of the highest divorce rates in the world.
1: Well, I guess so, because the men.
0: Yeah. They choosing.
1: Yeah, all them, and them ladies be looking at them beautiful men.
0: Yeah, they choosing.
1: Very nice. I like that.
2: Damn.
1: Thank you for that, Trey.
2: Yes, indeed.
1: Now I feel like I need to take a vacation to Spain.
0: Stop it, Gina. Stop it. All
1: right. Oh, that's right. I am married. All right. It's Dee Dee in the morning.
3: Ready to order.
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3: All right, well, good morning. It's Speedy in the morning, and we're all here. And before we do anything, we got to shout out to everybody listening to us in Monroe, Louisiana.
4: Now, come on now.
3: You know JJ's going to be, where are you going to be? You're performing this weekend?
4: That's right. No, it's not the August 15th.
3: August 15th,
4: man. I'm going to be at the Monroe Civic Center.
5: Come on.
4: At the Jack Howard Theater for Laugh Till You Cry, ladies and gentlemen. Come on, and that's what we're going to try to do. We're going to make you cry. So grab those tickets right now today. Go get them. Tickets. Go to the box office and get them tickets, man. Laugh Till You Cry, Volume 4. Starring yours truly, JJ from the Sip.
5: Yeah.
6: 2 P's.
4: So I need everybody, man, to come show some love, man. Come get your laugh on, man. We're going to have a great time. Show is at 9 o'clock, man, so you can grab your tickets right now. And I'll be at the Monroe Civic Center.
5: JJ. Wow.
4: At the Jack Howe Theater.
5: Tell them, don't overlook these tickets.
4: Don't overlook these tickets, man. Let's overbook them.
3: You know what? You made me think about that because for everybody listening in Monroe, get your tickets because you'll get a chance to see JJ live this time, right?
4: Yeah, you get so the chance to see me live.
3: He just dropped his special Overlooked on YouTube and it's doing very, very well. So if you haven't gotten a chance to see that, you'll get a chance to see JJ live August 15th.
5: Clock it.
3: That's right. Get your tickets before they sell out.
4: I'm telling you. They're moving. So make y'all be there.
3: So again, shouts out to everybody listening to us in Monroe, all right? Hey, listen, let's get into the hot topics because I heard Joe Budden is saying some things about Lil Wayne. Let's go.
0: Welcome to the chat.
7: Hot topics.
0: They chat. Only on DD in the morning.
3: All right, so tell me what the story is, Trey. What's going on?
5: So Joe Budden basically came out on his podcast, you know, him and his group of misfits. They came out and they had something to say about my goat. Lil Wayne.
4: Mm-hmm. Okay.
5: They say that Lil Wayne might think he's bigger than he actually is right now. I think they really kind of do have a good point. Check this out.
8: Is Wayne not who he think he is
9: today? No. I don't think so.
8: You talking about relevance.
9: I'm just talking about even putting out an album. I'm not taking away that he can't rap because I would never say that. I came in here and said Wayne has been on a quiet feature tear for a little bit and it's been kind of overlooked. But even that, people not even paying attention to Wayne no more. To you, it's business as usual. Okay, you want a verse from me? Cool. Let me go do it. I'm going to murder this verse. Send it over. But my song featuring Lil Wayne ain't moving nothing no more. Just having that before, oh, he got a record with Wayne, let me go hear it. That's not happening no more. The people are not really checking for Wayne no more. I don't think Wayne knows that.
5: Oh, wow. Now, the reason why they had this conversation, of course, is because Lil Wayne is noticeably not on the Cash Money No Limit tour.
3: Right.
5: That's coming city to city. So they feel like Lil Wayne is like, okay, well, I'm too big for that tour. But they were like, he might actually be just big enough for it.
3: Yeah. I'm looking at, I went to Lil Wayne's page here.
5: IG.
3: I went to it. This man got 19 million followers. He's only posted 300 times.
5: Sure.
3: I think he's still good. I think he's all right.
5: Nobody's challenging his GOAT status.
3: Yeah.
5: I think right now, though, the way people listen to music, Wayne is not at the top of people's playlists.
3: No.
5: I think that's the point that they're making. Dang, that would have put you at the top. Like,
3: is Jay-Z at the top of people's playlist?
5: You know what? With these freestyles and these shows that he's doing, he might be kind of up there.
3: I think there's just a place. I think there's a place for people who are GOAT status.
5: Yeah.
3: And you still respect them. You still want to hear them.
5: Oh, absolutely.
3: It just may not be what the younger set is listening to, but there's still a place for them. They still hot.
5: Big facts.
3: Right?
5: Big facts.
3: I mean, that's what I'm trying to figure out. I mean, everybody thinks that, you know, you're going to stay on the charts and you know, the 21, 22-year-old is going to listen. Not happening.
5: See, but I think you can stay on the charts.
3: Unless you like Drake.
5: Yeah, unless you like Drake, right? But I think you can stay on the charts, but you have to put yourself in those positions.
3: True.
5: I.e. Cash Money, No Limit Tour.
3: Yeah.
4: I think he should do it.
3: I do, too. I wish he would have done it.
4: Oh, my God.
3: He should go on and sign on and do some guest spots and things like that.
5: Yeah.
3: Something like that.
4: Now, you ain't got to stay on the stage the whole time, you know. Go do a song. Go get you a cup of syrup, whatever you be drinking.
5: Don't do it.
4: And come back.
3: You know, we just made him Bobby Brown with New Edition performance.
4: Oh, yeah.
3: We just made Lil Wayne and Bobby Brown.
4: Because Bobby Brown, when it's time to dance, he sits down. He's going to change.
5: Y'all so wrong.
3: Finally, though, we got to talk about, I guess, Cardi's back in the news this morning.
5: Yep. Cardi B basically is talking about she want to celebrate some of the wins that she's had on social media and in the music game. Not only that, she's inviting some of her baby daddies, baby mamas.
10: I think I'm going to throw a party this week in New York. It's gonna be more of a private party. Like, I want the money. If you one of my baby daddies, I don't give a you know what I'm saying, because I'm throwing a party. If I'm throwing a party, bitch, I need the money and I need the certified eaters. What's up? Like, I really want to throw a party because it's just like, I just want to celebrate. I want to celebrate my new record. I want to celebrate my record. I want to celebrate the four diamonds. I just want to celebrate life. You
3: I know
10: what
3: that's
10: I'm saying?
3: Right. Go ahead, Cardi.
5: All right. Be careful what you ask for.
3: Why?
5: Because they're going to show up.
3: Yeah, they will.
5: And it's going to be on all the blogs and headlines. Yeah.
3: You think Cephas will show up?
5: Stop calling him.
3: I mean, his name is
5: Offset.
3: I just love the name. I don't know why I keep saying it. All right. Hey, listen, coming up, we got $1,000 for you next with our $1,000 mini game. It's Didi in the morning.
1: Jump 97.1.

0: Good morning to you. It's hump day. Dee Dee in the morning looking for Trey G right now to find out what's trending with Trey.
1: Hey, some bad news in the Kanye West household. It looks like his daughter, Northwest, was supposed to actually be going on tour. And now it is being canceled. She was supposed to go on a 14-city tour that was scheduled to kick off in Dallas, if I'm not mistaken. Well, now they say it's been canceled due to, I believe, low ticket sales, but don't quote me on it.
0: Really?
1: That's what they're saying. And it's a bunch of different tours that they announced have now, like, been canceled and stuff like this. So concerts might be in a little bit of trouble.
2: Trouble right now.
0: I mean, hold on a second. Is Northwest that good? It's your bestie, Miss Westie.
2: Yeah, that's what I was asking.
1: She was going on tour with another artist by the name of Miley Santana.
0: But I do like, I like the fact that she has confidence. I like when Kanye brings her out. And I think they got confused that she performed at Kanye's sold-out crowd, she could sell out a crowd.
1: Right. They thought her name might be able to carry more ticket sales, but it just wasn't there at this point.
0: You know what it made me think about was Willow Smith. You remember when Will Smith said, Willow all of a sudden just said, Daddy, I don't want to be on the road, I don't want to tour. And he was like, it don't work like that.
1: Yeah.
0: I wondered if that was it, too. She just...
1: Yeah. I mean, Northwest is like 12, 13.
2: And then she needs to slow down. Stop. Yep. Don't worry about doing theaters and go to gyms.
1: Facts.
2: You know, go to school, go to Chuck E. Cheese's. You know, the fair.
0: Yeah.
2: Stop. You know, until you... You'll build yourself up.
0: You ain't ready for the Mercedes stadium. What is that?
1: The Big Benz.
2: Don't think you finna be sitting on the moon and in the sun
0: like your daddy.
2: Oh God! Yeah, get your golf ball now.
0: So coming up, the five things you need to know to start your day. Next, it's Dee Dee in the morning.
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4: I'm Amber Payton with BIN News Now. Martin Luther King Jr. Community Hospital in Willowbrook, California is warning it could close because of a major funding gap. The hospital treated about 5 times the number of patients it was built to serve last year and could face a shortfall of up to $100 million.
5: We're one of the busiest emergency departments in the United States of America.
4: Los Angeles County supervisors are expected to vote on a review of funding distributed to 13 hospitals. A bridge replacement project is hurting businesses in a historically black, lower-income area of Sumter, South Carolina. The Sumter Black Chamber of Commerce says over 10,000 cars a day are being diverted. And black Los Angeles Mayor Karen Bass is far outpacing challenger Nithya Raman in fundraising. Bass raised more than $511,000 in June and nearly $3.8 million overall, compared with Raman's $1.2 million. Get BIN News Now on demand 24/7 on the iHeartRadio app.
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0: Good morning, it's Dee Dee in the morning. We're all here on a, what's today, Wednesday already?
1: I can't take how fast this earth is spinning.
0: I swear it was Monday yesterday.
1: Nah, I thought it was sad. I could swear it was sad.
0: Saturday, 2 weeks ago.
1: Yeah, for real.
0: Welcome to the show. It's Dee Dee in the morning on this Wednesday, August 5th. There is Trey G, also comedian J.J. Williamson.
1: Yes.
0: Let's get right into the five things you need to know to start your day.
2: The five things you need to know right now on Dee Dee in the morning.
0: All right, they say in the SpaceX rocket. It is on course to actually slam into the moon this week.
3: Oh, wow.
0: It's a big rocket. This week.
3: Yeah.
0: According to what they're saying, essentially a mixture of solar activity and gravity is forcing it to put on a path towards the moon. And they say this week could be the day.
3: Yeah.
0: So I don't know. Now, if the moon is a satellite, you think it's going to damage it?
3: I think if it is a satellite, yes, it would. Mm-hmm. And if it is not a satellite, it is just going to create a crater and it'd be done.
0: Okay, humans are so reckless. Like, why are we doing this? We just going to sit up here and create stuff and let it slam into stuff and call it a day and keep it moving.
3: It's not just stuff. It's a planet, babe.
0: Well, I mean, I'm just saying.
3: it's a whole planet, love.
1: A whole planet now.
0: I'm just saying, we be creating things in space and just leave it there.
3: Yeah.
0: You know what I mean?
3: Yeah.
0: We done polluted space. We polluted this earth. We polluted space. I'm like, humans, you ain't it.
3: Yeah.
0: Some of you humans, I don't know. I want to jump off the planet. I'm tired of y'all.
3: I do get what you're saying, though. Yeah. True enough.
0: Damn.
1: It's crazy. Well, ladies and gentlemen, let me make y'all laugh real quick, man. This is something I've never seen in sports history. So the Texas Rangers manager, Skip Shoemaker, and was getting in an argument with the umpire.
0: Uh-uh.
1: Right before he got thrown out the game, they had to pause for God Bless America in the seventh inning. They was arguing. And then God Bless America came on. They stopped the argument, took their hats off, and, you know, and acknowledged, the anthem. And then afterward,
0: they went back.
1: Get out of here! He got kicked out the game. Damn. Right before he got kicked out, they had to not acknowledge God Bless America. Then he got tossed. Man, when I tell you that was hilarious, that was straight comedy right there. I have never seen that happen in sports history
0: That was funny
1: as hell and foul.
3: No pun intended, though. Right. No pun intended. Can we talk about Ty Tucker real quick?
1: Okay.
3: His wife.
0: What is that?
3: Candy. Candy
1: exudes.
0: Okay, can I tell you what I was thinking?
1: T.T.
0: I was thinking of what's the... Chrisley. I don't know why.
1: When you say Todd,
3: He been kind of quiet lately.
1: Todd Chrisley. Really has.
3: Now that you say that, he been kind of quiet.
0: He's in the kitchen cooking cornbread and fried hog maws.
3: And greens.
0: Yeah.
1: Or one of the remedies he learned in jail.
3: Spread.
1: Yeah, for real. Spreads.
3: No, we're talking about Todd Tucker, Candy's ex-husband. Even though Candy has been in the news a lot with her and Tamar,
1: right.
3: Todd actually took to his social media the other day to ask a really good question that I think needs an answer. He said, how young, if you are back in the dating field, is too young to date? Check this out.
4: Hey, so my question today, you know I'm always asking for a friend, is as you get back out there dating, how young is too young? And is there an age that's too old? So my buddy said, if you're going to go younger, you got to go your oldest child's age and add 8 years. So my daughter Kayla is what, 30? So 38? Is that appropriate?
0: Mm.
4: And I'm going to be 53.
0: Wow.
4: And then another friend said it's half your age plus 7. So I don't know. Mm. And how old is too old? Like, if I'm 53, can I go 60? 65? Oh no, man. Y'all weigh in. Let me know. How old is too old? Remember, I'm just asking for a friend.
0: I never knew that. So he's saying add 8 to the age of your child.
3: Of your oldest child. Yeah, which I thought was actually pretty good.
0: Mm.
3: I like that one more than half your age plus 7 years. Because then you date a 30-year-old in his case.
0: Right.
3: You date a 30-year-old at that point. So I kind of think that the oldest age of your child plus 8 years, that's a safe bet.
0: I think so, too.
3: That's safe.
1: For you to date.
3: Yeah, that's safe.
0: Okay. How was your son feel, though, JJ, if you dated somebody who was 8 years older than him?
1: Man, he'd be like, man, Where a friend at? Where a friend at, Dad?
3: I can't stand you. Can we also talk about A$AP Rocky as well, man? A$AP, he was actually commissioning this artist to help him with this little thing that he had. He wanted to redesign some clothes, and so he reached out to somebody on Instagram and said, "Hey, good morning, Alan. How much do you charge for brand logo revisions? Assuming you will be willing to do so, I'd be honored and love to work with you." Right? Simple enough, right?
0: Right.
3: Well, the artist decided to post it to Instagram. Talk about fumbling the bag, man. Talk about fumbling the bag.
0: Speaking too soon, huh?
3: Yeah, A$AP Rocky caught wind of it and said, "This is distasteful and tacky. I guess we won't be working. Best of luck, buddy."
0: Damn.
3: So he fumbled the bag with A$AP Rocky because he couldn't keep his mouth closed.
0: Well, you know what? Where's Rick Ross?
3: The boat?
0: Yeah, well, he come and swoop in and work with the artist or somebody else, another artist. You get what I'm saying?
3: Yo,
0: another big
3: sure.
0: time person should come in.
3: Hopefully he get another shot.
0: Yeah, right?
3: Man.
0: All right, listen, those are your five. We need somebody to actually play our $1,000 minute game. You answer 10 questions correctly this morning and you're going to win our cash at 833. Talk to Dee Dee.
1: That's 833-825-5233.
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14: This is state of emergency. What you want me to do? I'm sorry.

0: Good morning, it's Dee Dee in the morning. About to get into the $1,000 minute game. Let me ask you guys a question, see if you know women well enough. 30% of women said in a recent survey they won't marry a man who has this. What is it? They will not marry him.
1: Multiple baby mamas.
0: No.
2: Talking about see if we know women well enough. Women don't even know women well enough.
1: Nah, really, thank you.
0: That's what we're going to do up in here, Trey?
1: Yeah, that's what we're doing.
0: No, we not.
1: Y'all don't even Trey know. On that one right now. Y'all don't even know. The hell y'all want?
2: Women say they will not marry a man with a pulse. How about that?
1: With a pulse, you know, right?
2: With a pulse. They don't like us, bro. They
1: marry
2: don't like us.
1: Marry a man with hair on their back.
0: That's not it.
1: They ain't it either.
2: What's the answer?
1: Marry a man...
0: 30% of women said they would not marry a man if he has bad credit.
2: It's something petty. It's something petty.
1: That's petty? So petty. Yes, very, very petty. Petty.
0: We're
1: that's
0: not
1: petty.
0: Kicking off this marriage
1: petty,
0: with bad
1: man.
0: Credit now.
2: Petty that as ain't, hell.
0: No.
2: You
0: uh-uh.
2: can fix credit.
0: Nah, it depends on how bad it is now.
2: Come on.
1: Let's
2: now.
1: Say you got great credit and he doesn't, man. All you got to do is put his name on your own authorizer.
0: Nah, you ain't going to bring mine down.
1: But don't give him the card.
2: Right.
1: Don't give him the card.
2: Right. They don't want to do that, though. They don't like us.
1: See?
2: I told you they don't like
0: us.
2: They don't like us.
0: You got good credit. You met a woman and she found as hell her credit real bad, you gonna be like, here, get on mine.
1: But she ain't gonna get the card.
2: Right.
1: She ain't gonna get the card.
2: Right. And you know, a man would do that. A man would be like, you know what, babe?
1: Yeah.
2: I love you and I'm trying to build something with you. Let me put you on my credit.
1: Because we are one now.
0: Let me tell y'all what I saw
1: one.
0: A long time.
1: We are one.
0: Frankie Beverly and Mays up in here.
1: I'll tell you. All he missing is a tight shirt and hat.
0: and some linen pants.
1: And some
0: Shut Forget up. It. Let's get into the game. God
3: awesome
0: dang
3: with
0: it.
3: A bag. You got the answers. We got that bread. $1,000 all for you with the $1,000 mini game. Exclusively on Dee Dee in the Morning.
0: Dang it, I swear. We need to have that conversation. Let me tell you why. There was a woman I used to watch way back in the day.
2: Yeah.
0: And this woman used to talk about money all the time on MSM. I can't think of her name. It was a blonde lady. And she was saying, this is why couples and people can't get further together is because we do things like that.
2: Really?
0: Get with folks whose credit ain't good or this and that. And then we both, she said, will fall down as a couple.
1: Yeah, my goodness.
0: And guess what? She almost said it about African Americans. We do it more than anybody.
2: Oh, no.
0: We don't look at each other and go, he got bad credit.
2: Oh, my goodness.
0: Hey,
2: man.
0: Kia.
4: Hey.
0: How are you?
4: I am absolutely amazing. I'm amazing.
0: God, tell me why. You said because what?
2: Thanks.
4: Because, Trey, do you know who I am?
2: Okay. Kia, how I know you? How we know each other?
4: Because it's the mouth of Mesquite. What are you talking about?
2: Oh, yeah.
0: The
2: mouth.
0: The mouth of Mesquite.
2: Okay.
1: The mouth.
2: She keep me honest. And she do a lot in the community. Shouts out to Kia, man.
0: All right. Okay.
2: She be in the community.
0: Hey, Kia,
2: 10
1: that
2: toes.
1: Mouth do.
0: Kia, come on now. JJ.
2: Oh. 10 toes.
0: JJ.
1: Oh, okay.
0: Now,
1: no, I ain't mean like.
0: Yeah. Okay. Kia, how'd you get the mouth, though? Why they name you the mouth of Mesquite?
4: Because accountability is everything. And if we can't hold ourselves accountable and hold the people that we put into leadership accountable, then what are we doing?
2: I told you. I still got your Juneteenth coloring book right here with me, Key. I got that Juneteenth coloring book right here.
4: What y'all not going to do, and I'm not going to take up too much of y'all time because I really want to play this game.
0: Okay.
4: But what y'all not going to do, Dee Dee, y'all try to really shoot some slugs at me because we had that old late Juneteenth, but, you know.
2: Stop it.
0: Hold on a second. I tried to shoot some slugs at you?
2: Uh-oh.
4: Yeah, y'all talked about my little late Juneteenth.
0: When did you have it? Wait, hold on, Kia. When did you have your Juneteenth celebration? I can't remember.
2: What date was it?
0: What date?
4: It was the weekend after Juneteenth. See what happened was.
0: She said what had happened was.
1: Hey, we treat Juneteenth like a birthday. It's a whole month.
2: Shut up, man.
4: That's what I was trying to explain to everybody.
0: Right.
4: It's a whole month.
0: You're right.
1: You're
0: right. We apologize then. Let's spin this wheel and get you some extra cash. Here we go.
3: DJ.
5: JJ from the SIP.
3: Trey G. Trey G. No bonus.
0: Oh, no.
2: All right, Mouth, I'm going to read you the 10 questions. If you don't know the answer, what you going to say, Key?
4: Pass.
2: That's right. Then we're going to spin the block, answer it again. And we got to go fast. All right? First question.
4: Okay.
2: What is the last letter in your last name?
4: N.
2: If you could change your first name, would you do it?
4: Nope.
2: What year was the first PlayStation released?
4: 1995.
2: Ooh, okay. There you go. What number president is Donald Trump?
4: 46.
2: Yeah, that counts.
4: 46, 47, 48.
2: That's good. Which country invented soccer?
4: Mexico.
2: Mm-mm.
4: Venezuela.
2: Pass.
4: Spain.
2: Pass. Name an animal that only eats plants.
4: Plants?
2: There you go.
1: There you go.
2: What artist released the album Future Sex Love Sounds?
4: Justin Timberlake.
2: There you go. True or false? JJ attended Jackson State University.
4: He did.
1: I did.
4: No, he didn't.
2: What was the fourth question that I asked you?
4: PlayStation.
2: Nope.
0: Let me see. You got 7 out of 9.
2: Not bad.
0: You did really well.
2: Yeah, not bad.
0: The only one that you really missed was this one. Which country invented soccer? England.
4: Mm-hmm.
0: Yeah. And then the fourth question that Trey asked was, what number of presidents Donald Trump? So you got 7 out of 10. You're going to get $10 every correct answer. You add it up. $70
2: All right.
0: Do me a favor and tell everybody the show that gave you a shot at $1,000.
4: Diddy in the morning.
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1: Happy Wednesday. 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That's your latest forecast. I'm meteorologist Mike Witcher from the East Tennessee Weather Center. And remember to always get the latest forecast weather updates with the East Tennessee Weather app.
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3: 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And have some fun.

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1: Hello.
0: On DD in the morning.
2: And you hit us up and said you wanted to make somebody mad. Who you gonna make mad?
3: My Aunt Pat.
2: Your Aunt Pat. What you gonna tell her?
3: I'm gonna tell her that I had to take off of work to go to the daycare because my kid's dad and his mom went and took my kids out, and she snatched my oldest daughter out of my hand and put a bruise on.
2: Here we go. Hold on.
4: Hello?
3: Hey, Pat.
4: Yes.
3: We got a problem.
4: What
3: I need your help.
4: What?

0: I need you to come to the daycare because Derek and his mom, she snatched Maddie out of my hand and put a bruise on Maddie arm.
1: Oh, Lord, Tanya, I got the baby.
0: Do you want to talk to her?
2: I'm talking to
1: her. Yeah, what you do?
2: I'm not talking to her. Maddie. I'm not talking to her. I'm not talking.
1: Yeah, let me talk to her.
0: Hold on, here she is.
1: Hello?
2: Yes.
1: What's going on?
2: We came. My son and I came down here to get the babies.
1: Your son don't want to have nothing to do with my nieces.
2: Ma'am, you don't have anything to do with mine.
1: Yes, I do have something to do with.
2: Don't raise your voice at me. These are my grandchildren.
1: You don't have nothing to do with your grandkids. I have to take care of them grandkids. What the f*** have you done for them?
2: I gave them blood.
1: What kind of grandmother are
2: they
1: you?
2: They have my blood running through their veins. What do they have of yours?
1: I can't tell. They got mine, too.
2: You have nothing. These are my grandchildren, and you can't say anything to me.
1: Oh, woman, you done lost your f***ing mind. You one dumbass bitch. You don't even know me, because this bitch would back up everything she said. I will f*** you up real quick.
2: Okay, Pat, and you on the man.
1: Oh, Lord, y'all done run my black church up. You know I'm diabetical. You done
0: run. Calm down. The girls are fine.
2: Yeah, they're
0: the
2: fine.
0: The girls are fine. Yep. They're okay.
2: Hey, Aunt Pat. Hey, listen, so it's all a joke. I'm glad you can laugh, girl.
1: Yes, I guess so.
2: All right, y'all give it up for LaToya and her Auntie Pat.
3: Yeah. Get in on the fun and prank call someone you know. 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
2: Good morning, it's Dee Dee in the morning, and we got to get right into our hot topics, y'all. We got to get into it. Good morning, we're all here. We got to talk about Rick Ross. Now, Rick Ross and 50 Cent, boy, these two here, that's all they'll do is battle. Let's get into it, here we go.
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2: Anybody see that Perez Hilton now was hospitalized? You remember Perez Hilton, right?
5: Yeah, he used
2: to be the gossip blogger. At one point, he was so popular.
5: Mm-hmm.
2: I know he had some health challenges last year. Now they're saying that he did something about harming himself while live. Take a listen.
6: Breaking overnight, police responding to the home of celebrity gossip blogger Perez Hilton after he posted alarming video of himself online. The disturbing live stream, which we will not show here, prompted the law enforcement response out of concern for his well-being. Police say he was taken to a hospital. The social media account he used has since been taken down. Representatives for Hilton saying, "We are aware of the concerning content circulating online involving our client, Perez Hilton. Until we have confirmed information, we will not speculate. We appreciate everyone's concern and ask his privacy be respected."
5: Very sad.
2: I know it.
5: Very sad. I remember like early 2000s, Perez Hilton was probably one of the biggest things. You would see him all online, on TV. It just shows you, man, how quick that life can take over.
2: Right.
5: And just turn and change.
2: That is so sad. So, again, they're not quite sure what was going on, but they're thinking, he's talking about harming himself, though, like that.
5: And then to get on TikTok Live and do it, you know what I'm saying, in front of a bunch of people.
2: Well, I know that he had come close to death last year, and he talked about he found God and all that.
5: He saw God.
2: I remember that, So, I don't know what's going on, but definitely prayers for Perez Hilton.
5: Big facts.
2: Rick Ross and 50 Cent, this thing won't die.
5: You ever heard of the Hatfields and McCoys?
2: Okay.
5: This is basically that, just in 2026 form. Rick Ross is now talking about how his last album didn't sell very well. 50 Cent decided to get online and make fun of it, and now Rick Ross is pretty much saying, "Listen, we playing the long game with this album. Damn 50 Cent."
7: As I said on my story yesterday, 22,000 the first week, 20 the second week. Those drastic fall-offs, guys, that you see with a lot of those other artists is when the numbers are inflated. The bots. To me, the new flex is no bots. Keep it genuine. Keep it pure. Let the music fight any battles. You understand? Come on now. This the biggest boss. I'm letting you know. Do the long game, baby. That's how we hustling. That's how we winning. We here 20 years later. You know what I'm saying? Those G-Unit sneakers gonna be in Costco, baby. I like the Lloyd Banks ones better than all the other ones. The mother lady even got no sneakers. But 50, get Lloyd Banks his own high top sneaker. And Sister Shreveport ain't happening no more. You know what I'm saying? You can focus on the sneakers.
5: What in the world, bro?
2: Okay. But he ain't backing down. I gotta give Rick Ross his credit. He ain't backing down. Everybody else backs down with 50.
5: Man, don't call my boy the boat for no reason now. Yep. Don't call him the boat for no reason.
2: I love it. Go ahead, Rick Ross. Finally, T.I. and Tiny, didn't they just renew their vows or something?
5: They did. They are celebrating 16 years together. 16-year wedding anniversary. And the internet is talking basically about T.I.'s vow renewals to Tiny. They said it's actually very sweet.
8: Mm-hmm. 25 years ago, I accepted this challenge at the Pink House, if anybody remember that. I accepted the challenge to protect, to provide, to love, to defend, to honor, in sickness, in health, in sickness of the mind as well. You know what I'm saying? I accepted that challenge, and I appreciate the blessings that have been bestowed upon me in abundance by way of love and respect and loyalty and children and time and nurturing. There's nothing else I could do. To make a long story medium, let me just say, there is no other person for me. I have found mine. There's not another anybody anywhere. I don't care what they do, where they from, how much they got, what they look like. Well, I don't care nothing about that. Listen, the memories that we have shared together, this is a love of legends is what this is. And that is the only love for me. So now with that being said, y'all going on with the ceremony.
2: He would talk to me as his wife, and my mind and eyes would roll back in the back of my head. Oh, I'd be like, what are you saying, sir? And can you shorten it?
5: Oh, God. Make a long story medium. I'm going to start using that one for one. For two, you do that with anybody.
2: Right,
5: here.
2: But I mean,
5: your attention span is so short, Lord.
2: And let me tell you something. My thoughts and everything be all over the place.
9: But one thing T.I. did teach me, slow down what you're talking.
2: Yeah,
5: facts.
2: Nah.
5: Facts.
2: No,
5: you
2: I
5: have to.
2: I would have been thinking
9: be
2: about,
9: better.
2: Hey, I would have been putting together my Christmas list as he was talking. Oh, all right. God. Hey, listen, in my head. Coming up next hour, Trey G has a list of the top five R&B songs on the charts that need you that you need in your playlist. All right. It's Didi in the morning.
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10: Good morning. Trying to build a little bit more in the last few minutes over here on 275 southbound there at Woodland Baxter Avenue. Steady flow on traffic coming over Jellicoe Mountain right now. Coming in through that northern section of Campbell County. A little bit of radar out here. At least it was earlier scattered down I-40, especially out through parts of Sevier County. If you're having transmission problems with your vehicle, bring it to AMCO Transmissions today in North Knoxville at 104 Sequoia Lane. That's in Powell. I'm Commander Chuck with your on-time traffic.
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0: All right, hey, it's Dee Dee in the morning, and it is Wednesday. Looking for Trey G right now to find out what's trending with Trey.
1: Boy, Lil Wayne.
2: He's back in the news.
1: He is back in the news again. This time, his love life is front and center. You know,
0: what happened?
1: They say he just recently canceled an engagement with his 20-something-year-old girlfriend, right? Well, now they are saying that Lil Wayne has slid in the DMs of another 23-year-old star. They say she was on Teen Mom. She was on she was on MTV's Teen Mom. Her name is Rachel Beaver. She is 23 years old. And now on social media, she is putting out DMs from her and Lil Wayne. Basically, Lil Wayne was saying, I will fly you out to me if you come here. If you come here to where I'm at, I will fly you out to me. Even in the DM, she said, it's okay. I won't tell nobody like the last person. And then she posted it on social media.
2: Damn. maybe Wayne trying to sign her.
1: You think so?
2: You know, trying to keep you on the down low right now. Okay. Man,
1: I don't think he's using no auto pen.
0: Is that what y'all do? You slide in the DMs? That's how you meet nowadays instead of okay.
1: Yeah, I ain't gonna lie to you. Okay. That's probably option number like 1B.
0: Damn.
1: 1A is 1B. Meeting. One A is meeting in person. 1B is them DMs.
0: I like it.
1: It's so easy.
0: Hey, listen, coming up, Trey G has a list of the top 5 R&B songs on the charts that you need on your playlist. That's on the way. It's Dee Dee in the morning.
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4: I'm Mike Island with BIN News Now. NBC News projects Abdul El-Sayed the winner in Michigan's Democrat U.S. Senate primary. El-Sayed, who is a progressive, defeated establishment-backed Congresswoman Haley Stevens in a race that was closely watched. The race divided the party, with fears within the DNC that an El-Sayed victory would pull the party further left and hurt their midterm hopes to regain control of the House and Senate. Officials in Washington state say the 14 people who were unaccounted for following Saturday's evacuation have been contacted and there are no people reported missing. During the evacuation, the Spokane County Sheriff's Office received 290 phone calls about people who needed to be checked. Those final 14 people were contacted yesterday. There have been no fatalities reported as a result of the fires. Get BIN News Now on demand 24/7 on the free iHeartRadio app.
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0: Pooh, stop this, man. I don't know what I'm thinking about.
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0: Well, good morning. It's Dee Dee in the morning. I'm sorry, I had to laugh because comedian J.J. Williamson and that bell.
1: You love that bell.
0: Yeah, you. I mean, no, you do. But he be ringing that thing.
1: For real. No.
0: Good morning, everybody. Listen, Trey
1: G. Let you know lunch going to be good.
0: Oh, it's going to be good? Okay. Trey G is here, and Trey's here to tell us about some R&B songs. He said we need to have all of these on our playlist, right? Is that right?
2: Yeah, yeah, yeah. You got to have all of these on your playlist. You know, sometimes it's okay to put the trap rap up. You see what I'm saying? It is. Everybody has to elevate and grow up sometimes. You see what I'm saying?
1: Okay.
2: And so I came across this list of the top R&B songs on the charts right now. And this is going to kind of like mature your palate just a little bit.
1: I like it.
2: So if you are a trap rap fan like me, you know what I'm saying? You can't always be playing a trap rap. When the ladies get in the car, you going on a date, they don't want her Boss Man D-Lo when they hop in the car.
1: Well, it depends on who you with. Depends on who you with.
2: That's facts.
1: You know, if I backseat low, back way more than yours, D-Lo.
2: Okay. Well, these are for the ladies who actually do want to hear some R&B music. Okay. Fellas, take notes, because this is going to get you a second date. Okay. I guarantee you. These are the top five songs on the R&B charts right now. How about this one? We're going to start with this one. Kim, One Love.

0: stop acting in like that grooving.
1: That girl all the time. You got me.
2: That's the song you play when you just finished cleaning the house. You see the vacuum lines in the carpet.
3: Facts.
2: And you got a candle lit.
3: Facts. Come on now. Big facts. That's the number 5 song right now on the R&B chart. Okay. So if you don't have it in your playlist, go and put it in there. Okay, Didi, I see you want some more energy. Mm-hmm. You want a little bit more upbeat.
1: Yes, I do.
3: You want a little faster pace. Mm-hmm. Okay, there's this new song out called Energy. I want you to check it out.

0: come on.
1: I mean, it's smooth. Like, she talking about energy, but the song ain't, like, energetic. But the,
0: what?
1: The
0: oh, song you tripping. Is,
1: no, it's smooth.
0: Oh, how
1: I
0: much,
1: find it to be smooth.
0: How much energy do you want?
1: I need it. Boom, boom, boom. That's energy.
2: Oh, God. You know that song you talking about earlier?
0: Yeah.
2: D-Lo,
0: that's what she wants.
1: That's energy.
0: She wants that.
2: She wants that.
0: She wants. I was bad in school.
1: That was a smooth energy.
0: Oh, God.
1: Yeah, that was smooth.
2: You call somebody in the kitchen to take some food on that song.
1: Yeah, that's medium tempo.
0: Big facts.
2: I like it.
0: Okay, well, this is one that's kind of familiar, right? Mm-hmm. This is one that's kind of familiar. The number three song on the R&B charts is not other than this one right here.
1: Carisha.
3: Can you

0: Now listen, fellas. Listen, fellas. I know this song been bubbling for a little minute now, but it still works.
1: It still works.
0: And it still gets you in the dough now. Get some brownie points.
1: That's the nicest breakup song of all time.
0: Stop it. She not breaking up with him. She not breaking up with him.
1: Just wants to get the clothes.
0: Yeah, she wants to see him again. So she like, hey, come get your clothes. Yeah. I know you want them. Mm-hmm. Come get them real quick. I want to see you, love.
1: Yeah. After I key your car.
0: Shut up. How about this one? This next one, Didi, I know you're going to have a little attitude. Your neck going to get real long on this one.
2: Damn. Longer?
0: But longer. Mm-hmm. But guess what? I don't care.
2: Uh-uh. Okay.
1: Come on, man.

0: like the song, but at the end, she'd be struggling. She'd be making me, who was the groove that I always talk about?
1: Pretty Ricky.
0: Pretty Ricky. Pretty Ricky. You know how Pretty Ricky
2: sings? It's 5 in the morning.
0: Tim's be hitting them notes, and every now and then she'd be.
3: Pretty Ricky and Tim's had the same voice coach.
1: Okay, I got one for you then.
0: Okay.
1: Now, this one is one of your personal favorites.
0: Okay.
1: And this boy right here, he is the number one song on the R&B charts. It actually surprised me what song it was. Okay. Check this out.
0: Chris Brown. I like it.
1: Stop playing.
0: It sounds like it's an AI song.
1: It do.

0: give him no more. Don't give him no more. Ooh. Don't give him no more. Wee. Don't give him no more. That's Fallin', Leon Thomas, and Chris Brown. That is the number one song on the R&B charts.
1: I bet it is, because I love that song. That, yes, that even though when I hear it, I swear, I go, did he write a, you know, one of them AI songs, took it and just made it live?
0: That's Chris
1: himself?
0: Brown. That's
1: you know what I mean?
0: But, I know what you mean.
1: Yeah, but
0: that's
1: it's
0: CB.
1: Nice.
0: That's CB, man.
1: All right, well, thank you for that, Trey. He says we need all of that, everybody. These are the songs that we need on our playlist.
0: Put them in
1: all
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7: Good morning. Starting a little bit heavier already here on the Solway Bridge. All that traffic headed towards the Oak Ridge area down Pilsipi Parkway right now. Looks like it's picked up quite a bit there at Dutchtown Road. Heavier traffic volume trying to get through downtown just in the last few minutes. 40 westbound, especially there between Cherry Street and Hall of Fame. Radar this one down 75 throughout parts of Campbell County, especially around that Caravel exit. Hey, don't let a slipping transmission make things worse on your car or truck having transmission problems. Come to AMCO Transmissions today in North Knoxville. I'm Commander Chuck with your on-time traffic.
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y'all call it chocolate. Return to the top dog, it ain't no stopping this. Whatever the case, I ain't trying to catch it. Lay low, blow big dope and slang records. Unseen but well heard, do not disturb. The only reason you alive, cause I ain't sent a word. I flip faster than birds. Snoop Dogg will emerge from the smoke and go low. You shouldn't provoke, I bring the worst from the LBC. Smash motherfuckers thinking they gon' smash on me. Snoop and Dre give a f*** about

0: my salsa.
1: Where'd everybody go?
2: Good morning, it's Dee Dee in the morning, guys. I need to talk to you.
3: Come and talk to me.
2: All right, now, hey, we got us a singer in the room.
3: Come on, now.
2: All right, here's the deal. I got I saw something online, and it said it was a friendly reminder because social media will have you confused. Okay? And here are some of the things they were talking about, that social media will have you confused and have you believing that we don't need each other. They said, number one, guess what? Men need women.
3: Okay.
2: Do y'all?
3: That's a big one. Men need women, but women also need men.
2: And that's exactly what they said. Women need men too.
3: Come on, breaking the
2: rules. Yeah, so we need each other. So you know how sometimes people be online, they act like, yeah, I don't need this and I don't need. No, they said yes. Men need women and women need men.
3: Absolutely. That's a fact. Without one another, we cannot keep this thing spinning and going.
2: I know that's right.
3: We cannot
2: keep this thing spinning.
3: I'm telling you.
2: Are we sure it's spinning or is it flat?
3: No, it's spinning.
2: Okay.
3: Even if it is flat, they say it's spinning.
4: It's still spinning.
2: You think it's spinning? Even if it's flat, it's spinning too?
3: That's what they say.
2: Yeah, it's a flat earth.
3: Like a frisbee.
2: All right. Yeah, you're right.
3: See?
2: Here we go. You're into conspiracies.
3: Shut up.
2: All right, guess what else they said? Cheesecake Factory in Outback is fine.
3: Come on.
2: I agree with that.
3: Yes.
2: Come on, I agree with that.
3: Yes.
2: Now, let me tell you something. I love Cheesecake Factory because they have a chili that I like. They have a menu. They had a Skinny-licious menu that I'll get when I go to Cheesecake Factory.
3: Skinny-licious.
2: Skinny-licious. They got great drinks. And by the way, Outback is my favorite because that's where I like to get my steaks. At Outback because they put seasoning on it.
3: Not they put seasoning on it. You know what's funny? The other day I was at a birthday party for a family member and they were saying the same thing about Cheesecake Factory.
2: Really?
3: I think everybody has like one item that they like love when they go to Cheesecake Factory.
2: I like the Cheesecake Factory, but people try to act like it's bad, but I'm
3: do.
2: You gotta like so many choices and everything else. You can get Italian, you can get soul food, you can get you know, German food, you can get Mexican food there.
3: Stop. Overwhelmed.
4: they menu say World Cup.
3: Yeah, for real.
4: You can get whatever.
2: You really can. All right, here's another one, everybody. Here's some things that we all need to remember. They said 50-50 is okay. 100-0 is okay. 70-30 is cool. Basically, you do you.
3: Whatever works for you, right?
2: Whatever works for you.
3: Now, that I agree. That I do agree.
2: Okay.
3: Right? That I
2: you
3: do
2: know, everybody
3: agree.
2: Always talks about this 80-20 rule. That's on you. If you don't like it, then don't do it. If you want to do 50-50, whatever it is, you do you.
3: 100%. Yeah, I will say this. I'll pay 100% of the bills, but we're going to stay in the studio. Yes, we gonna stay in the studio. Yeah.
2: Damn, y'all be sitting there staring at each other.
3: Listen,
4: same closet
3: with somebody else.
4: Damn.
2: All right, a cheater will cheat on anyone. They say.
3: Ooh,
4: a cheater.
3: Mm-hmm. I take.
2: A cheater will cheat on anyone. And so don't take it personal. Cheater will cheat on
4: you. That's what they do.
3: Okay. Don't take it, y'all.
4: Yeah, that's what they
2: Some
4: do.
2: Some people will take it personal, right?
3: Yeah, it's like
2: but
3: it's
2: if
3: me.
2: If you end up with a cheater, they gon' it's not you. They just gonna cheat
4: that's
2: on anyone.
4: That's what they do.
3: That's real.
2: All right, here's another one. Being single is fine if you're happy.
3: Facts. That's a

0: Yeah, so we just gonna make believe it's real then.
1: Okay. Is it? I'm just saying, social media is not real, Trey.
2: Social media is not real. I do agree with that to a certain extent. I do think that we make it kind of real. Not only the feelings that social media gives you are real, but also sometimes we can post like our real life on social media.
1: Sometimes.
2: Not everybody's just using it as a highlight reel.
1: Yeah.
2: You know what I'm saying?
1: Sometimes.
2: Yeah.
1: We be trying to, and honestly, I don't know. I'm with you. I debate on whether or not social media is real. Now, we may do our real life, but there's so many other people you look up and go, let me stop lying. Hold on a second.
2: 100%.
1: No.
2: I think you got to put like 50-50. 50, maybe 25-75. 25 in social media, 75 in the real world.
1: Because I'm going to say, it's not real. I don't put up the negative stuff on
2: really?
1: My page. I don't show some of the, you know, the moments that ain't necessarily nice. I don't put up on social media.
2: Yeah. I put some of the moments up.
1: Do you?
2: Yeah, I put some of the moments up. Sometimes when you feeling down in the dumps about your feelings or anything like that, maybe sometimes you do feel alone being single.
1: Oh. Oh, okay.
0: That's when you want your DM to jump just a tad bit.
2: Not at all.
0: Like, man, somebody say something to me.
2: Now that I hate. I can't stand somebody that panders on social media. That I do hate.
1: And there's a lot of them.
2: A lot of them.
1: A few things you needed to know this morning. All right, it's Dee Dee in the morning. Do you need emergency cash now? 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
4: Well, good morning. It's already starting to pick up a little bit more coming off Western Avenue on a ramp onto 640 going westbound. It's heavier than it was 15, 20 minutes ago on certain sections of Pillsylvania Parkway headed out towards the Oak Ridge area. Still building down on 75 southbound coming out of Campbell County down into Anderson County. There's some radar out here this morning. 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I'm Commander Chuck. You're on time traffic.
1: Hey, good morning. It's Dee Dee in the morning. And listen, we need to send a shout out this morning. Need to send a shout out. You know, we always say Mississippi is the cradle of civilization for African Americans in this country. Is it not?
0: It's the Mecca.
1: Everybody we know, everybody got family members, somebody from Mississippi. Well, JJ Mississippi has made a big major accomplishment and hit a major milestone when it comes to African Americans in this country. They now are saying that a man out of Louisville, Mississippi. Is it be Louisville or would it be Louisville?
0: This Mississippi, we say Louis.
1: Okay.
0: Louisville.
1: This man was born November 1st, 1915. His name is Major Jewel McDonald, and he is now 110 years old.
0: Come on, man. Shout out to him.
1: The other thing is he is the oldest living man in the United States.
2: Oh, wow.
0: Come on, man. Get that up, man.
2: How old is he? 110?
1: He's 110 years old. And he look like he's about 62.
2: Yeah. That's that melanin.
1: You see what I'm saying? Y'all gotta look at him. He maybe look about 70.
2: Okay.
1: Black don't crack.
0: Yeah. He look like he still drive.
1: Yep.
0: He still drives. Still know how to play a little spades.
1: Yep. Dominoes. Yeah. He plays chess on the porch.
0: Now he may can't slap the cars hard no more. He playing.
1: Yep. Let me shout out to the Pan African Connection in Dallas because they actually posted the picture, and the reason why they were saying that this right here is their great uncle, is someone's great uncle.
2: Oh, really?
1: Of the founder of the Pan African Connection in Dallas, which by the way, shouts out to them because if you ever looking for art, books, anything, make sure you visit the Pan African.
2: Okay, yeah, check that out. Sure. Yeah, that's really dope.
1: But
2: okay.
1: They said they are proud to celebrate their Uncle Jewel and the legacy he represents, but he is 110 years old.
2: Well, you know how much stuff you done seen in 110 years? You done seen freeways built, tore down. You done seen parks created and tore down.
0: Man,
2: you done seen
0: so much.

0: first AFL football game. Damn the NFL. It's our AFL.
1: Yes.
0: He saw football when they ain't have a mask on the helmet.
1: JJ, he saw Kareem when he was Luau Cinder.
2: You hear me? Yeah. Y'all making him so he went to school with Jesus.
1: Shut up. No, that's not true.
2: They were freshmen together.
0: That ain't what we doing. Man held Cassius Clay.
1: Stop. Come on, man.
2: But let me tell you something. The fact that he's still here on the planet, the fact that he still looks good, and he is the oldest living man in the United States, we got to salute Major Jewel McDonald. Y'all.
1: All right. All right. Many more, my brother. Many more.
2: Mississippi. Yes, all right, y'all. It's Dee Dee in the morning.
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1: All right, I got to stop everything. Good morning. Good morning. It's Dee Dee in the morning and Trey G and comedian J.J. Williamson with me. We got to get into the hot topics because it looks like somebody is talking about Carisha again. They're talking about her song Spin That and how we shouldn't be playing. Have y'all heard about that? And we shouldn't listen to it.
2: Of course.
1: We got to tell you about that. Let's get into it.
3: Hot Topics. We back on that.
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1: The first thing we got to talk about. Oh, by the way, I got to say this. This hour of the show being brought to you by Gusto.
2: Say it.
1: 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All right, so listen, Shannon Sharp, y'all saw what he's saying?
5: Yeah, my man, Club Shay Shay himself.
1: What'd he say?
5: Man, so since LeBron has announced that he's going to play with the Sixers, everybody been, you know, giving their 2 cents how they feel about it. Well, Shannon Sharp stepped down, and man, he's letting you know what LeBron did that got so many people upset.
6: What is it about this man that rubs you so wrong, that upsets so many? We've never seen it. We've never seen a more polarizing figure. At once upon a time, I thought it was Tim Tebow. But this is Tim Tebow on steroids, growth hormone, insulin, decaduoblin, Sustanon 250, all that. Tell me in the history of the sport. A man that's faced this level of vitriol when he's been this good has nothing off the field. As far as he hasn't been in the blotter. He hasn't got a DUI. He's been exemplary, as far as we know, off the field, off the court. Married to his high school, been together since the eighth grade, raising three beautiful kids. I need somebody in the chat. Tell me what it is. Tell me the man that wasn't caught. He just played. Tell me what is it about him that elicits such a reaction, be it good or bad, with this man.
1: What y'all think it is?
2: People hate greatness. People hate greatness.
1: I agree.
2: I think people also go off of their emotions instead of like actual stats and facts. You know what I mean? I'm emotionally connected to somebody, so you know he's better.
1: Yeah.
2: Nah, you just like him better.
1: Yeah. What you think it is?
5: I mean, that greatness part is great, man. I think his greatness is being has an asterisk beside it because of how he achieved his greatness.
1: But how?
5: I mean, you know, switching teams. Getting with other elite all-star teams, I mean, players and everything. So I think that's just an asterisk. People just don't feel like LeBron 100% grind to be one of the greatest.
2: Good point. That's a good point. But I do think it's more ways than one to be great. You know what I'm saying?
5: Yeah.
2: And I also think that a lot of those other people who escaped that critique, they partnered with great players as well. But because those great players came to them, they don't get as much, you know, hate for it.
1: We'll have to talk about it though, because let's just move on because I have a lot to say.
5: Yeah,
1: on
5: about that.
1: I have a lot to say.
5: I think that's about 9 breaks, right?
1: Yeah, because you know how much I like LeBron. So
5: about 9 breaks.
1: I have a lot to say. I'm gonna move on. Let's talk about 50 Cent.
2: Yeah, so 50 Cent basically is talking about Power, his TV show Power. You know, there was some bad blood between 50 and the actual creator of Power due to the fact that a lot of people were saying that 50 Cent was basically the creator. He actually wasn't. There was a lady who was the writer behind Power, and he said there was some bad blood between them because he got a lot of the credit.
7: Publicly, people look at it like it's presented by 50 Cent. It's 50 Cent. The story is from Southside Jamaica, Queens. Everything is 50 Cent. Tied to the show. The music that's playing is 50 Cent. It got awkward for the writer, for the showrunner, because she felt like it was registering as a 50 Cent show instead of her show. And that turned into, it got weird with her behaviors and the things that was going on behind the scenes with her. And then it also was friction between her and Omari. Omari would have died. Ghost Must Die, he would have died where Kanan died, that much earlier. She planned to kill Omari's character off right there. And I'm like, nah. I could feel how the general public was feeling about it. And I knew that was not the right decision. And I was saying, well, she said, well, then if he doesn't die, something has to happen. Something big has to happen. And I'm like, me, like kill my character. Like I got to do it. I could go be 50 Cent and
2: Yeah.
1: Wow.
2: I could kind of sense that a little bit, though. I could kind of sense that because a lot of people were saying that it was 50 Cent show, and it absolutely wasn't.
1: Right. I always thought it was.
2: And you think that, right?
1: Right.
2: He's the face of it.
1: So what was he then? What was he really?
2: I think he was like a producer.
1: Just a producer.
2: Yeah, I think he was like an executive producer of the show.
1: Okay.
2: Which that means he might have funded it.
1: Yeah.
2: You know?
1: Yeah. But so. I don't understand it either then. Okay. Let's move on and talk about Earn Your Leisure. What are they saying now? So Earn Your Leisure are the guys that have a podcast, and they are the one who created InvestFest. And they've been in the news recently, remember, because the mayor of Atlanta is like, how dare you talk about us on New York radio?
2: Right. Now they saying Carisha is bad for the culture.
4: Young Miami Spin That Record draws a line in the middle of the sand.
8: One of the most ignorant records I've ever heard.
4: That doesn't make it bad.
8: It just baffles me how people just are defending this. Like, two wrongs don't make a right. Just because we listen to ignorant music, that's ignorant when you listen to it. And you can't say music wasn't hurtful because I know people that's actually went to jail because they listened to music.
4: Yeah.
8: It influences people. She doubled down on ignorance because you're encouraging people to steal from stores and scam, but then you're also encouraging people to spend it as soon as they can get it. At least save the money.
9: Invest that shit.
1: Wow. He said, at least save the money.
2: Save it. Invest that ish.
1: Yeah, invest that ish. That's what they need to be doing, right? All right, you guys, those are your hot topics. Coming up, have you been having some questions about your love life or your finances? Psychic astrologist Kim Allen's on the way. It's DD in the morning.
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10: Good morning. A little bit more volume out here where you pretty much would expect this time of the morning on Pellissippi Parkway, headed out towards the Oak Ridge area. It's building pretty good now. I-40, especially coming past Rutledge Pike there at Cherry Street. Traffic volume on the increased Tassel Pike inbound coming out of the Gibbs area. Sweet Leaf is still open in Knoxville and Alcoa. 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I'm Commander Chuck. You're on-time traffic.

0: It's Dee Dee in the morning. Good morning, everyone. We're all here. There is comedian J.J. Williams.
1: Hey,
0: I'm looking for one person right now. Trey G's here to tell us what's trending.
1: Hey, just when you thought you were safe, you're not. Chipotle jalapenos have been investigated as a possible source of salmonella outbreak.
2: Damn.
1: But Chipotle, good news, they've already started to pull jalapenos from the menu at this point. You know, Taco Bell just had that. How do you say it, Dee Dee?
0: Cyclosporiasis.
1: There you go. They just had that outbreak of cyclosporiasis.
0: Mm-hmm.
1: Where the lettuce was giving
0: exploding.
1: Yeah, explosive diarrhea. Well, now Chipotle is saying that the jalapenos can have salmonella in them.
0: So I have a problem because it's everything I like.
1: I love jalapenos. I hate them. I'm not really a jalapeno fan.
2: Me neither.
0: Oh, you don't like hot food?
2: Nah.
0: I like spicy food.
2: Just something about those I don't care for.
1: Ooh. Jalapenos, yo. Yeah. Okay. I feel it.
0: I like Taco Bell, too, so that's why I'm like, damn.
2: I do like some Taco Bell.
0: All right, listen, coming up, have you been having some questions about your love life, finances, health, or a new job? Psychic astrologist Kim Allen is here to answer your questions next. It's Dee Dee in the morning.
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4: I'm Mike Island with BIN News Now. NBC News projects Abdul El-Sayed the winner in Michigan's Democrat U.S. Senate primary. El-Sayed, who is a progressive, defeated establishment-backed Congresswoman Haley Stevens in a race that was closely watched. The race divided the party, with fears within the DNC that an El-Sayed victory would pull the party further left and hurt their midterm hopes to regain control of the House and Senate. Officials in Washington state say the 14 people who were unaccounted for following Saturday's evacuation have been contacted and there are no people reported missing. During the evacuation, the Spokane County Sheriff's Office received 290 phone calls about people who needed to be checked. Those final 14 people were contacted yesterday. There have been no fatalities reported as a result of the fires. Get BIN News Now on demand. 24/7 on the free iHeartRadio app.
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0: So good morning. It's Dee Dee in the morning. And let me see. There's Trey G. Also, a comedian, J.J. Williamson, is with me. I love when it's the beginning of the month because we get a chance to talk to this woman. I'm talking about psychic astrologist Kim Allen.
1: All right. Stop playing. Stop playing.
2: Good morning, Kim.
0: All right, Kim, let's talk. You know, it's a whole new month. Tell me.
1: Yes.
0: You know, I'm a Capricorn. I'd like to know what's going on for corn season. Well, it's not corn season yet.
3: Corn season.
0: I call it corn season when it comes around. But I've been reading a lot of things about Capricorn. Like every time I, like this is the funny thing about your algorithm with social media.
1: Yo.
0: I'll see something about a Capricorn and next thing all of it starts coming up about who we
1: Facts.
0: Are. But what's going on for Capricorns in the month of August?
2: So Capricorns are going to do very well in terms of their partnerships. There's going to be a lot of emphasis on partnerships, getting things right, getting things straight. And also there is a chance to build long-term wealth.
0: Mm.
2: So Capricorns are putting their roots down in situations that are important to them. It's family, it's home, and it's money. That's what's going to be happening for Capricorn.
0: Well, isn't that something to hear and see, huh?
1: Absolutely.
0: All right, here's another question. Comedian J.J. Williamson is a Virgo. He just dropped his unbelievable comedy special on YouTube. It's called Overlooked. Doing very well with the
1: numbers.
0: Doing
1: very wonderful with the numbers right now, man. So do you feel like this is going to continue? Is it going to expand? What did you see with
2: yes.
1: me now finally releasing
0: his
1: Overlooked?
0: Comedy special? And where's, yeah, his comedy, where's it going?
2: This is wonderful. So, first of all, happy birthday, Virgo. We are in Virgo season on the 22nd, so we start those Virgo birthdays.
0: I love Virgos.
3: Yo, they good.
2: So this is going to be a good momentum for you. Virgos are going to be going up because next year, Jupiter's going to go into the sign of Virgo, and it means expansion and abundance. So this is a good start for you, JJ.
0: Wow.
1: Thank you so much.
0: Expansion and abundance,
1: I love it.
0: JJ.
1: I love it.
0: Yeah, I think that's
1: expand.
0: Awesome.
1: Yeah.
0: All right, Trey.
1: Yeah.
0: Trey, what do you want to ask? Anything?
3: Kim.
0: Cancer.
3: Yeah, Kim. I got a lot of new things popping off, it feel like, for the month of August. What do you see my August shaping up to be? What's the biggest thing that's going to be happening for me in August?
0: Is it love? Are you thinking love?
3: Is it love? Is it business? I've been getting into a lot of hostings here lately.
2: Yes.
3: Yeah, a lot of
2: hostings.
3: There's
2: going to be more social events coming up for you, Cancer. And one more thing. So you're going to be out there in the public, but you're also going to be doing some things around your home. I don't know if you're going to be fixing up your home, tidying up your home.
3: Kim, leave me alone, Kim. Kim,
0: no.
3: leave me alone.
0: No.
3: You're too accurate. Leave me alone.
0: She is.
3: Leave me alone. Leave me alone, Kim.
0: Kim, you got to stop right there. Hold on a second. He just complained about the fact that, you know, he's got his mom's house, right?
3: Yeah.
0: He inherited his mom's house.
3: Yeah.
0: And he was talking about all the things that have been going wrong.
3: Yeah.
0: And every day he walks in here in the studio and tells us something.
3: Cut off. Leave me alone.
0: It's true.
3: Leave me
0: what
3: alone.
0: You see that, Kim?
3: What do you see, Kim?
2: So you're going to be fixing it up. You're going to be serious about it, though.
3: Yeah.
2: You're going to get a plan. You're going to put some money behind it. You're going to put some energy behind it. And you're going to make it comfortable because, you know, that is your kingdom.
3: Right.
2: Your home is your kingdom. And it's got to be right. And you're going to start on it this month.
3: Wow. Okay. I like that, Kim. Yeah. I appreciate that.
1: So, in other words, you fit have a tool belt.
0: So, Kim, I'm curious about this because you are a psychic astrologist, right?
2: Yes, uh-huh.
0: Okay. As a psychic, I'm curious about this because a lot of people talk about, you know, are there really, and do you believe in spirits? Like, there are people who will say that maybe a deceased family member came through and exposed family secrets or is that true? And
1: Ooh.
0: Do you, is that?
2: Yes. And, you know, it depends on, so you can look into a person's chart and see if they can have visitations from people from the on the other side.
0: Uh-huh.
2: It depends on where their Uranus is and where their Mercury is.
0: Mm.
2: And I have talked to several people. In fact, I know a woman right now. She's very dear to me. And she's always talking about she has visitations.
0: Mm-hmm.
2: And at first I was saying, maybe she needs some medication.
0: Mm.
2: But I've been knowing her too long. And I took a look at her chart and I said, she can be very sensitive to energies from the other side.
0: Mm.
2: And I do believe that's true.
0: Really? Now, what about this? What about, are there common signs that a loved one is trying to communicate with us? Like, if there's somebody listening right now, is there something that you know and you'll be like, this is a family member trying to communicate?
2: Well, first of all, smells.
0: Mm.
2: If you get like a smell, some kind of familiar smell, or if things just start dropping, like a picture fall off off a shelf, or a book falls off a shelf, or you know, you just get a memory about something. And so this is a real story. A friend of mine who had worked with this guy in construction, his friend died.
0: Mm-hmm.
2: And a week after he died, he got this weird phone call with the sounding like the guy's voice. And it's like, I heard it too. And it's like, well, Did he owe you money? I don't know.
0: Wow.
3: And I owe you money. Oh, Lord.
0: Wow.
2: But that's happens. It happens a lot. Because I think that there's a very thin veil, and there is another side, and they do walk amongst us. Mm-hmm. I truly believe that.
0: Thanks. I do, too. I swear, I could have swore. I smell every now and then in our house, and we had found out our house had belonged to this woman. And every now and then, who had gotten older, her kids put her in a nursing home. So I don't know what else happened. I think she passed away. But nonetheless, there have been times when I've walked in the house or walked somewhere in the house, and I smell a certain perfume that smells like an older lady.
3: I promise you.
0: I'd be like, okay, where's that smell coming from?
3: Oh, Lord.
0: And I do believe
2: that's a visitation.
0: That is? She wants to see her house? I think one day I said, hey, lady, we're taking care of it, sweetie. It's ours
3: She want to see her house.
0: Yeah, I start talking. I was on a gummy. It's ours now.
3: Oh,
0: all right.
3: No.
0: All right, listen.
1: Don't worry. You're going to get your mail.
0: All right, so here's the deal. You guys want to talk to psychic astrologist Kim Allen, you could do so right now. The phone lines are open for you at 833-TALK-TO-DEEDEE.
1: That's 833-825-5233.
0: It's DeeDee in the morning. 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
9: Good morning. Starting a little bit heavier in the heart of downtown on 40 East and West here at 275 17th Street West. Knoxville traffic's doing its thing. It's heavy here and crowded at times. Mississippi Parkway over I-40 as that traffic builds out through the Hardin Valley area towards Oak Ridge. It's also increased down I-40, especially coming through Jefferson County. 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I'm Commander Chuck with your on-time traffic.
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0: Hey, good morning. It's Dee Dee in the morning, and we're here. And this woman is here. This woman here, she's a doctor. I feel like I'm surprised JJ said, Dr. Kimberly, hey.
1: Dr. Kimberly. I know you're in there.
2: Okay, so is that my mama getting the switch? Because she calling my whole full government name?
1: Yes,
2: okay.
0: You guys, Dr. Kimberly KJ Haywood is here. She's here, of course, because she has a book called Here We Go Again, Except It's AI. And the thing is, people are afraid of AI. Mm-hmm. And we've been hearing AI is coming for our jobs.
2: Mm-hmm.
0: How do we handle that? You were talking about barbers and this. I mean, how do we, even us, you know, what we do for a living.
2: Yeah. Again, I go back to the same adage, educate yourself, mm-hmm. right? And you have the option. Everyone. We got free knowledge just all over the place
3: Absolutely.
2: Right now. So take advantage of the education and the free knowledge. Train yourself on it. Practice mm-hmm. prompting, which is actually what you've been doing with your mm-hmm. kids.
0: Mm-hmm.
2: You know, which is what
0: you mean?
2: Prompting. Hey, didn't I tell you to take out the trash? Well, yeah, you did, but you didn't tell me exactly what day to take out the trash.
3: Ah.
2: You didn't actually tell me what time you needed me to take out the trash.
3: That's smart.
2: I told you to do X, Y, and Z. Even if you're managing an enterprise, right? Please make sure that you do X, Y, and Z for this Excel spreadsheet, and I need you to deliver it this day.
3: Mm.
2: Well, did you give me the details, right?
3: Yeah.
2: So prompting is the same concept, is
0: just a little bit
2: more detail. Give it as much detail as you can, and you're teaching it how to learn your style of communication, right?
0: Okay.
2: And those are GPT tools, Claude, Gemini, Perplexity, right? All of those. You got to tell it what to do specifically.
0: Okay. So Dr. Kimberly, how do we In the working man in our working sector, how do we protect our jobs? How does it help us? Like how does it help a? Well, I mean, a barber is going to be okay, but they keep saying there's so many jobs that this thing that AI is going to take.
2: But the barbershop. Let's take a barbershop, right? A person who owns multiple barbershops. So they've expanded their business. They've got locations in different places, but now they're scaling up. So should they hire ADP right for their payroll systems? And if they do, and they're looking at ADP and another payroll system, how do they know to ask the right questions to that particular vendor?
1: Right.
2: Use GPT.
0: It's gonna
2: list out, these are the most educated questions that I would recommend based upon your particular business, your enterprise. Ask these questions. So it's a tool, right? It's a guide. I need to hire an attorney. What kind of questions do I need? I'm getting a divorce. I mean, either way, you utilize it as a tool and ask questions to help it scale your business so you can ask educated questions. We don't know everything
0: as
2: a business owner.
1: I've seen on social media on my timeline here lately, people have been putting in their salaries per year, and it shows you ways to scale your money.
2: That's right.
1: Different ways that you can invest in your money that will work best for you. Like you said, you have to be very detailed with the prompt, of course, but my God, man.
4: That's great. Hey, real quick, since you, I mean, with your knowledge of AI right now, give us an inside scoop. Is there something about AI we don't know about that we should be expecting?
0: Uh-oh. Come on, Dr. Kimberly.
2: Okay, the robots, right?
1: Okay. Yeah.
2: I'm sure you guys have seen iRobot.
3: Mm-hmm.
2: You've seen Creator with Denzel Washington's son. Mm-hmm. Those are powerful movies that are also marketing tools to test the world whether or not we are ready.
3: Mm-hmm.
2: Just like they tested the world about should we have a black president in office many years before, right? Television shows, creative writers said, let's test the community in the U.S. and see if they're ready. So it's the same concept.
0: Wow.
2: So what you're seeing in Star Trek movies and things like that, that's already existing now.
0: Okay.
2: Right? We've got iPhones, we've got notepads, we've got things that are happening.
0: So teleporting, is it real?
1: Oh, God.
2: No, not yet. But robotics, in terms of robotics, is happening now, right? Amazon is using robotics. GE is using robotics.
1: Walmart.
2: And there's Walmart.
1: Yeah.
2: So all of that and everything that we do right now is already here.
0: Mm-hmm. All right, everybody. We're talking with Dr. Kimberly KJ Haywood. She has a book out called Here We Go Again, Except It's AI.
3: Mm.
0: And she was CEO, y'all. More with her coming up. It's Dee Dee in the morning.
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7: Good morning. Starting a little bit heavier in the heart of downtown on 40 East and West here at 275 17th Street. West Knoxville traffic's doing its thing. It's heavy here and crowded at times. Whittlesby Parkway over I-40 as that traffic builds out through the Hardin Valley area towards Oak Ridge. It's also increased down I-40, especially coming through Jefferson County. 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I'm Commander Chuck with your on-time traffic.
8: Happy Wednesday. It's going to be a wash, rinse, repeat forecast with afternoon showers and thunderstorms, slow movers, locally heavy rainfall, and frequent lightning. 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That's your latest forecast. I'm meteorologist Mike Witcher from the East Tennessee Weather Center, and remember to always get the latest forecast weather updates with the East Tennessee Weather app.
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0: All right, so it's Didi in the morning, and guess what? We're all here, and we're on with psychic astrologist Kim Allen.
1: Yay! Woo-woo.
0: Now, Kim told me, you know, things are changing for me, but it's all going up, is what Kim told me.
2: Yeah.
0: What'd she tell you, Trey?
2: Kim said I'm going to get my house in order.
0: Literally.
2: Literally. Not figuratively now. My physical place where I lay my head at every day. Kim said I'm going to get my house in order.
3: Yeah.
2: I got some good things coming on that side, and my money going to grow a little bit.
0: All right, what about you?
3: Kim said I'm going to have a very successful comedy career, and I'm finna make me a little change as well.
0: Because JJ has his special on YouTube
3: right now.
0: Overlooked, and overnight the other day, I think it got, 20,000 views or more?
3: Yeah, I'm at 25 now.
0: Overnight, which is great.
3: Yeah,
2: Push.
0: So listen, if you have a question for psychic astrologist Kim Allen, you can call right now. Hey, good morning. Who's this?
4: This is Jessica.
0: Hey, Jessica. So listen, what is your sign, and what is your question for psychic astrologist Kim Allen?
4: My sign is Aries, and my question is, just give it to me straight.
5: Oh, in terms of Aries? Well, let me tell you what's going on. You just want a general reading, right? What's going on with Aries? Saturn, the planet of get your act together, is in your sun sign.
3: Okay.
5: And that means you cannot play games. Time is running out. Your chances for making a mistake are getting slimmer and slimmer.
3: Okay.
5: This is the time to take your life to a whole nother level. It is also a time for you to stop playing games with your money and stop being surrounded by people who don't take you serious. Mm. You are on a serious elevation right now, and you can expect only the best to come if you are serious about changing your life.
2: Level up.
4: Okay.
0: All right.
4: Okay.
0: You like that?
4: Yeah, I like that a whole lot.
0: All right. Thank you. Thank you so much. We appreciate you listening. Hey, good morning. Who's this?
6: Good morning. This is Caitlin.
0: Okay. Caitlin's got it. I can already tell Caitlin has a great energy, great and positive. I hear it. Okay. So, Caitlin, what is your zodiac sign, and what is your question for psychic astrologist Kim Allen?
6: I'm a Gemini, and my question is going to be, should I continue to give my mother grace, or should I cut ties with the drama?
5: Oh, that's kind of tough. So this is what I believe. I believe she is your mother. But you know, there are people that have difficult mothers. But she's still your mom. So you may have to just love her from afar.
0: Mm.
5: Don't allow her to give you mental, to send you to the psychiatrist, because people can. But I am saying that you can give her

0: a little grace, but take care of yourself. Wellness is very important. I'm going to tell you why, Gemini. Yes. Uranus, the planet of craziness, is in your sun sign. Uh-oh. And you don't need anything extra to drive you crazy.
1: Yes,
0: so I am just saying, you might need to see a therapist, love her from afar, give her grace, but don't allow anything to anything or anyone to disrespect you, okay?
2: Ooh. Thank you so much. Should I encourage her to get the help that she needs?
0: Crazy people don't know that. Oh, I'm sorry. Difficult people don't know that.
3: They don't? Wait, hold on a second. Wait, Kim, are you for real? Difficult people don't know they're difficult?
0: No, they think everybody else is the problem.
1: Is the problem. That's yeah.
3: Okay, hold on. Thank you.
1: Thanks, Caitlin.
3: All right, hold on a second. No, I need to know. Kim, I'm a Capricorn. Are Capricorns normally difficult? Are we difficult people? Am I a difficult person?
1: Oh, man.
0: No, what's happening? Capricorns are to the point.
3: Oh, okay.
0: You know, listen, it's either this way, the right way, or no way at all, so I don't know.
3: Okay, so we're not known to be difficult.
0: You are known to have things in structure, and if people don't like that, then there's a little problem.
1: I tell you who she's talking about, though. Who? Them damn Gemini.
3: Okay.
1: Now, I know she called about her mama, but them Gemini be just as crazy now. They be just as crazy. Damn. When I'm trying to kick my dough in one time, Kim.
3: Okay, all right. Well,
4: they're still loose now.
3: So, wait, Kim, aren't Geminis the two people or something? They're nice and then mean?
0: They are the twins. And what is happening, Uranus, the planet of, you know, Uranus is the only planet that revolves on its side.
3: Mm-hmm. Mm-hmm.
0: When you go to the planetarium, all the other planets revolve around the sun, but they revolve on an axis. Uranus is the only one that wants to do things different, and Uranus is in the sign of Gemini.
3: Mm.
0: And oh boy, Gemini's got some stuff going on right now.
3: Mm. Look at Trey. Trey got a Gemini friend.
1: She done gave me the chills.
4: Anytime you rub your arm above the elbow,
1: Kim done gave me the chills.
3: All right, here's our final call this morning. Hi, what is your name, your zodiac sign, and what's your question for psychic astrologist Kim Allen?
5: Hi, my name is Anaya. Mm-hmm. I am a Leo. My birthday is actually on the 9th.
1: Okay.
5: And I really just want to know, what does my future hold? I've been feeling like every time something good's coming, something bad's falling right behind it.
0: Oh, no. Let me say this to you. Well, that was last year. This is this year. This year, things have shifted. You don't feel something good coming your way. You should feel the winds of something wonderful coming your way, because Jupiter's in your sun sign. And not only that, but Venus right now is giving you a heads up. So I'm just going to say, enjoy your summer. And I want you to change your way of thinking. Don't think negative. Think positive.
1: Real talk.
3: Positive. I like that. All right, Anaya.
5: Yeah, thank you. Y'all have a good
3: one. You too. And focus on the positive now. Focus on the positive. There you go. All right, Kim, if somebody's listening right now and they want to get in touch with you, how do they find you?
0: They can contact me at KimAllen.com. That is KimAllen.com.
3: All right. We talk to her once a month, everybody. We get you all set for your month. And so for the month of August, about to be a good one. Make sure you reach out to her when you can. Give it up for psychic astrologist Kim Allen.
1: All right.
3: And Dee Dee in the morning.
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3: Good morning. It's Didi in the morning. All right, we got to get into the hot topics because y'all heard what's going on. Rick Ross and 50 Cent, this beef won't end. It won't end, but Rick Ross is not backing down. We got to let you hear what he said. Here we go.
4: Situations get sticky.
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3: First thing, though, before we get into anybody see the story about the woman, the Kentucky woman charged after allegedly pointing a rifle at an KFC employee?
6: Oh, no.
3: Guess why she did it? Over her drive-through wait.
6: I ain't gonna lie. I went to KFC the other day and the wait was long.
3: Yep.
6: Long, boy.
3: According to reports, this woman, she's facing felony charges. She allegedly pointed an AR-15.
6: It wasn't that long.
7: Yeah, I did want crispy, but I ain't gonna go that far. Because it was original.
3: She said that she was upset over the wait time for her drive-through order. And so her name is Nada Roman. She became so frustrated with the delay, she argued with the employees. Then she pulled into the restaurant's parking lot where she pointed the rifle at the worker.
6: Hell nah. It ain't never that serious,
7: yeah,
6: bro.
7: For real.
6: It ain't never that serious.
3: You ought to see her look on her face, too. She looked like she was mad. She wanted that KFC, that damn original recipe.
7: Baby, please don't shoot me. I'll give you another biscuit.
3: Rick Ross. Let's talk about Rick Ross.
6: Hey, man. The homie Rick Ross is talking about 50 Cent, right? Now, he is speaking about his low album sales that a lot of people online have been talking about, including old 50 Cent. 50 Cent actually made a post making fun of his low album sales. Well, Rick Ross is saying, look, I'm playing the long game. Damn you and them G-Unit shoes.
8: As I said on my story yesterday, 22,000 the first week, 20 the second week. Those drastic fall-offs, guys, that you see with a lot of those other artists is when the numbers are inflated. The bots. To me, the new flex is no bots. Keep it genuine. Keep it pure. Let the music fight any battles. You understand? Come on now. This the biggest boss. I'm letting know. Do the long game, baby. That's how we hustling. That's how we winning. We here 20 years later. You know what I'm saying? Those G-Unit sneakers gonna be in Costco, baby. I like the Lloyd Banks ones better than all the other ones. The mother ain't even got no sneakers. But 50, get Lloyd Banks his own high top sneaker. And Sister Shreveport ain't happening no more. You know what I'm saying? You can focus on the sneakers.
3: That guy, he's the only one that'll battle 50 and stay in the game, though.
6: Facts.
3: For real,
6: they gonna beef like the Hatfields and the McCoys forever.
3: But I did see how 50 was like trolling him and talked about how he needs to give it up. 50 Cent said Rick Ross's career is over.
6: Yeah,
3: after his poor sales.
6: Yeah,
3: so, you know.
6: I think Rose got a point though, and if his music ain't selling, he's fine.
3: Mm-hmm.
6: He's fine.
3: Okay.
6: He's fine.
3: All of them are fine. Hey, finally, let's talk about Shaq.
6: Oh, yeah. So the homie Shaq had to have a real conversation with his son, Sharif O'Neal. Now, JJ, Sharif plays basketball, right?
7: Yes, he does.
6: Like, he hoops a lot.
7: Yeah. Ain't bad either.
6: Right.
7: He's not bad.
6: Well, Shaq had to have a real conversation of how committed you have to be in order to hoop at an NBA level.
9: Yeah, on the court, been working out every day. Been looking good. Been talking to the coaches and all that.
10: You training?
9: Yeah, every day.
10: You trying to go to training camp?
9: Yeah. Actually, I got invited to try out for the Kings.
10: All right. But you know, we don't need basketball. I've been around this game since 89, buddy. I've seen it all. You got to understand that in that life, you know you have to give everything up, right?
9: Mm-hmm.
10: How many birthday parties did I miss?
9: A lot.
10: How many school plays did I miss?
9: A lot.
10: How many times did you wake up and not see me there?
9: A lot.
10: Are you ready to live that life? Because if you want to be great, my man, you got to sacrifice everything. I've lost a family trying to be great.
9: Mm-hmm.
10: It's great at the end because I can help y'all become great, but you got to make sure this is really what you want. Because if you're not going to put 1,000% into it, I say let's just take Reebok over and get us back to number one.
3: Wow.
6: Real conversation.
7: I like that.
6: Real conversation.
3: Yeah. He said, if you want to be great, and Shaq knows what he messed up.
6: Yeah.
3: Lost his family.
6: 100%. He's been very vocal about that, too.
3: Chasing greatness.
6: Yeah. Wow.
7: Chasing that greatness.
6: It take a lot of sacrifice, man.
3: Yeah, it does. Mm-hmm. All right, listen, those are your hot topics. Coming up, you guys. Coming up, guess what? We got $1,000 for you next. It's Didi in the morning.
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1: Good morning, T-Dot's wrapping up a couple of accidents out here in West Knoxville. It's busy and crowded at times. Philosophy Parkway right over the interstate. Still building Alcoa Highway right now, coming out of Blunt County here up by the airport, flowing into Knox County. Watch a little bit of radar earlier scattered down I-40, especially in Sevier County around that Dollywood exit. Sweet Leaf, they're still open. Two locations, one in Knoxville and Alcoa. 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I'm Commander Chuck with your on-time traffic.
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0: It's time for us to find out what's trending with Trey. What you got, Trey?
1: Hey, so this Diddy update, it's another one. It's another one. You know, it was being reported that Diddy's release date had been moved up to like January of 2028. Now it looks like after federal investigators have investigated that fight that he had behind bars, he is now projected to be released February of 2028 after the prison fight that they said he got into behind bars. So I guess there actually was some truth to those rumors.
0: Wow.
1: He choked out an inmate is what they were saying. So some truth in there.
2: For somebody to be in prison, boy, he's sure trending.
0: Yeah, yeah.
2: I mean, damn.
1: Yeah,
0: anybody, it's Diddy. Anybody see how he was trending with Usher the other day, what they did to him?
2: Man, that was dead wrong.
0: Wasn't it?
1: No.
2: That was dead wrong.
1: No.
0: Oh, yeah, they put Diddy up in the on the bed or something like that with Usher on a video. It was horrible.
1: While he was performing?
0: Yeah.
1: Oh, Lord. Yeah.
0: It was AI.
1: Stop.
0: They not right.
1: Stop that AI.
2: And Diddy was liking it. Stop. You should have seen how he been back.
1: Okay.
0: Oh, my Listen, God. We got cash in this morning. $1,000 is yours. Oh, I'm sorry. I got a what you call it in my mouth.
1: Oh, that mouth is working too,
0: no,
1: boy.
0: I have a cough drop. All right, listen.
1: I can smell it.
0: Play our $1,000 minute game right now at 833. Talk to Diddy.
2: That's 833-825-5233.
0: It's Diddy in the morning.
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4: I'm Mike Island with BIN News Now. NBC News projects Abdul El-Sayed the winner in Michigan's Democrat U.S. Senate primary. El-Sayed, who is a progressive, defeated establishment-backed Congresswoman Haley Stevens in a race that was closely watched. The race divided the party, with fears within the DNC that an El-Sayed victory would pull the party further left and hurt their midterm hopes to regain control of the House and Senate. Officials in Washington state say the 14 people who were unaccounted for following Saturday's evacuation have been contacted and there are no people reported missing. During the evacuation, the Spokane County Sheriff's Office received 290 phone calls about people who needed to be checked. Those final 14 people were contacted yesterday. There have been no fatalities reported as a result of the fires. Get BIN News Now on demand, 24/7 on the free iHeartRadio app.
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0: Good morning. It's Dee Dee in the morning. All right, so we got to have a conversation about this. JJ said he's got to give us a list of the businesses that have rarely
1: fail. Man, you know, there's a lot of different opportunities to make money. A lot of businesses, man, that, you know, that do well, a lot of them will flop.
2: Thanks.
1: So I found a list of businesses that barely and rarely fail.
0: Okay. Mm.
1: They rarely fail. Like car washes.
0: Okay.
1: Car washes.
0: I have heard that.
1: Car washes going to always be, you know, needed. It's a must, man, because a lot of people are lazy. They don't want to wash their car at their house. They want to run through them and everything real quick. You know, you get to vacuum the car free when you get the car wash. So I feel like car washes always going to be, you know, around and available. Mm-hmm. Parking lots going to always be around, man, because you're going to have to park your car.
0: Now,
1: can't leave it on the interstate.
0: You're right about parking lots. And let me just say this. You ever go somewhere to an event, and let's say it's a state fair or anything like that,
1: yes.
0: and the parking is bad, but then you have people down there going, you can come over here at our house.
1: Boy.
2: Park in the yard.
0: Park in the yard.
1: That'd be a nice little parking lot right there.
0: Yeah.
1: I mean, then, you know, you just got to make sure you give them the money right then.
2: I'm going to tell you this. Don't only charge them to park in your lot, but shuttle them to the spot too. To charge them to shuttle them.
0: Okay.
2: Say, look, give me $10, I'll drive you over.
1: Right. Well, yes. I'm going to drive you over. I'm going to use your car.
2: Dang. That's a good one.
1: I'm going to use your car. Laundromats.
0: Laundromat. I have heard that too.
1: Laundromats, man. You just got to make sure you got enough quarters or, you know what, however the machine works and everything. I think laundromats going to always be around.
0: Shouts out to the Busy Bee Laundromat. My mom and I used to use all the time when I was a kid.
2: The Busy Bee.
0: Busy Bee was the name of
1: Busy
0: it.
1: Busy Bee.
0: The Busy Bee Laundromat.
1: Oh, wow. That sounds like it's been around for a long time.
0: Is
1: it still working?
0: It is. Still
1: around. Right, yeah, still around. Busy bee. What about funeral homes?
2: Yeah, because
1: unfortunately, you're going to pass.
0: Ain't nobody getting off this planet alive.
1: Now, but you still got to be careful with some of these funeral homes, because they'll bury you in the casket and the body be at their house.
2: You do got to be careful.
1: You got to be careful. Especially you have one of them closed caskets, you'll be like, hey, open that thing, let me make sure. Let me make sure they're in there. These are just some businesses that rarely do fail. Self-storage.
2: Yeah.
0: True.
2: Self-storage.
0: Why we got self-storage? You know what? Me and my husband got a storage unit. I'm going, why? We just got stuff.
2: Right.
1: It's still
0: we just got stuff.
2: Sell it.
1: You probably don't even know what's in there no more.
0: Don't even need it. Why'd we do that?
2: When the last time you checked on it is the real question.
0: About 6 months ago.
2: See what I'm saying? I ain't checked on mine in I don't know how long.
0: See, you know why you got it? Just for stuff.
2: I know it. It's bad.
0: We need a big yard sale. Okay, go ahead.
1: Man, boy, I'm going to come over and get me some.
0: Get some stuff.
1: I'm mess around by that.
2: So not the dog.
1: All right, you're going to be out the window. All right, here's another one. Landscaping. I think landscaping will be around.
2: Yeah. Yeah.
1: You know, you want to get your yard right, man. You want to get your flower bed.
0: Hey,
1: and,
0: I can't take that job.
1: Yeah, you can't take that job right there. You can't. How about senior assisted living?
2: Oh, okay, yeah. That's one you don't think about.
1: That's a business right there, man. You know, you want to put your loved ones somewhere where they can stay active, you know, be involved in different, you know, activities every day, man. You know, somebody's going to really, truly look after them every day and everything while you're at work. How about call girls?
0: Huh? All right.
1: Call girls.
2: Now it took a sharp turn.
1: Call girls.
2: That's legal.
1: But look, you got off the agent and you put the signal on that one. Call girls going to be around.
0: Okay.
1: I think casinos are going to stay.
0: Oh, yeah.
1: Okay, casinos are big business.
2: Yeah,
1: because people love to take a gamble with their last quarter.
2: Yeah.
0: I got a sister who just got her money, right? Her government check.
2: Uh-huh.
0: Why she go to the casino? I say, how much you lose? $700. You spent your whole check.
1: Get your whole check.
2: Yeah.
1: Damn it! You look at your bank account. It's still processing.
2: Shut up.
1: It's still processing. What about corner stores? I think they're gonna always be around.
2: You know what's funny? I've always wanted to own a corner store. It's like a secret wish of mine.
1: Really?
2: I don't know why. I always wanted to own it and work in it.
0: Yeah. Will you have a sign out that said only 4 students at a time?
2: Yep.
1: Okay. Yeah,
2: leave
1: your
2: backpack at the door.
1: Yeah. And I'm going to have me a double plated shield in my store, baby.
2: Yeah, facts.
1: One of them bulletproof. I'm going to make sure you can't shoot me up in that thing.
2: You know what? I always wanted to be the one behind the counter with the Kango hat turned to the side and the button down.
1: Oh, yeah.
2: This all you getting?
1: Right. And then you know some of your customers. Robert, what's happening, boy? I know what you need.
2: Robert.
1: Now, you want the blueberry swisher? I would love that.
3: Yeah, man. That's dope.
1: Trey's Corner Store.
0: I like it.
1: So these are just some businesses I feel that would rarely fail.
0: All right. Thank you. Thank you. Yeah. Me too. Thank you for that, JJ.
1: You're very welcome.
0: It's Dee Dee in the morning. 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

0: It's Dee Dee in the morning. Good morning. Good morning, everybody. Hey, listen, coming up, we're going to play our $1,000 minute game. Before we do, according to what they're saying, a new study, listen to this, guys. Only one in three men said they would give this up to remove belly fat.
1: They would give this up.
0: Is there anything you would give up to remove belly fat?
1: A
0: beer?
1: Yeah, beer.
0: Beer.
1: Yeah.
0: Ice cream? Are you an ice cream eater?
1: I like ice cream. I ain't gonna lie to you. Oh, yeah,
0: You like a scoop or an ice cream cone or what?
1: I ain't gonna lie, I like a cone.
0: You like a cone?
1: Don't put my stuff in no bowl, man. Really? Don't give me a cone, man.
0: Yeah, for real. You like yours on a cone or a bowl?
2: Cone.
0: Yeah. Oh, I like a bowl.
1: With sprinkles. I love sprinkles.
0: Yeah. You give me a bowl of ice cream or something and put it over either some cake or a goddamn pie.
1: Really?
0: Oh, I love it.
2: I like crunching into that cone, though.
0: Wait a minute.
2: I love that cone.
0: When you put ice cream in a cake in a bowl and everything, you get to eat it with a spoon, make you think of when you were a kid.
2: Yeah. That is good, though. Guess what that is? That's delightful.
1: That's delightful.
0: Yeah.
1: You remember that ice cream with that little wooden spoon that you used to eat it with? Y'all remember that?
0: No, what'd it do?
1: It used to be like a little wooden spoon that you eat the ice cream. When you taste the wood, more do you do the ice cream?
2: Damn.
0: Oh, I know what you're talking about. That little small one you pull
1: that
0: the top off.
1: Yeah, that little small one.
0: And the little wooden spoon would be on the top.
2: It'd be
0: a flat wooden spoon.
1: Yes.
0: And yeah, I used to feel like I was going to get a splinter on my tongue.
1: Yeah, right. I was the same way. You used to hate that thing.
0: Here's what they're saying, though. What?
2: I get through with that spoon, I go and check my tonsils.
0: It was the tonsil spoon.
2: It was a small version of the tonsil spoon.
0: Okay, hey, listen to what they're saying. Only one in three men would give up watching football to remove belly fat. Y'all ain't giving up no football.
2: Nah, I ain't gonna get rid of no football. I'm just gonna have me a little budge.
1: I can get rid of football.
0: Could you?
1: Yeah, I can get rid of football. I like basketball more.
2: Really?
1: Yeah.
2: Okay.
1: I can get rid of football. I watch soccer.
0: Okay.
3: Want a grand? Get it done in 60 seconds.
4: 60 seconds.
3: A minute to win it with the $1,000 minute game. A Dee Dee in the morning exclusive.
0: He got mad at me when I told him about soccer and when we were watching it during the World Cup, and right. I go, so they've been playing all that time and got 1 point? I'm going to sit here and watch this game all this time.
2: Oh,
0: and all they got is
2: a point?
0: Mm-hmm.
2: A point.
0: Yeah, he got mad at me. He
2: was I would too.
0: Yeah.
1: Will you go to the garage, please?
2: Right.
0: Hey, good morning. This is Taisha.
5: This is Taisha.
0: Taisha.
2: How you doing this morning?
5: I'm good. How are y'all?
2: We're doing great, man. You just getting up or you just getting off work?
5: I was on my way to work.
2: On your way to work.
0: Mm-hmm.
5: Yes.
2: You have the weekends off?
5: I do.
2: What you cook last night?
5: I made some salmon and rice and broccoli.
0: Ooh.
1: That's a grown woman meal.
0: I know. Taisha, you married? You married, got kids and stuff?
1: Oh, just an egg.
5: I have a kid, but I'm not married.
0: Oh, yeah. Okay.
1: You know what I like most about Taisha? Her voice.
0: Yeah.
1: She got a nice, very pleasant voice.
5: Hey, Trey.
1: You got a nice, pleasant voice.
0: Stop it, Trey. I saw something folks were saying. Trey be trying to pick up everybody on the show.
1: Not everybody, just the ones I like.
0: All right, let's spend the wheel.
6: DJ. JJ from the
7: Sip. Trey G.
6: JJ from the Sip, $10 bonus.
2: Taisha, you got that salmon left?
0: Did you say salmon?
1: Salmon. Yes, sir.
5: No, don't pronounce the L.
2: No, you bougie.
1: Facts.
5: No, I don't. I took the rest for lunch.
2: Oh, damn. All right, well, next time you cook something, let me know.
5: I got you next time, though.
2: Please do. Now, let's make this money real quick so you can get a longer and bigger salmon. How about that one?
5: Yes, sir.
2: All right, okay. Here we go. Right. Now, look, if you don't know the answer, please say pass. We got time. Trust me, we're going to come back to it, all right?
5: Okay.
2: Let's get this early morning money. Here we go. What is the last letter in your last name?
5: S.
2: Okay, if you could change your first name, would you do it?
5: No.
2: Okay, what year was the first PlayStation release?
5: 99, 2000, 2001.
2: All of them. What number president is Donald Trump?
5: 45, 47.
2: Yeah, it is. Ooh. Which country invented soccer?
5: Mexico?
2: Nope.
5: Spain?
2: Uh-uh.
5: Okay, I passed.
2: Okay, name an animal that only eat plants.
5: That only eat plants?
2: Yes.
5: A deer?
2: Mm-hmm. Uh-uh. Mm-hmm. Yeah, well, yeah, you're right. What artist released the album Future Sex Love Sounds?
5: Pass.
2: Okay, true or false? I attended Jackson State University.
5: True.
2: No. Oh, there it is. What was the fourth question I asked you?
5: President Trump.
2: Okay, there you go. Spell the word rhythm.
5: Rhythm?
2: Yes.
5: R-H-Y-T-H-M.
2: All righty then. What artist released the album?
0: All right.
2: Hey, good job.
1: Not bad at all.
0: You got 7 out of 10. Sure you did. Got 7 out of 10. What you missed was this one. What year was the first PlayStation released in the U.S.? 1995. Mm-hmm. Which country invented soccer? England. And you missed this. What artist released the album Future Sex Love Sounds? Justin Timberlake, all right? You got 7 out of 10. You're going to get $10 every correct answer. If we add it up, Taisha, $70 coming to
1: clock
0: you.
1: Clock it.
0: Right?
1: You better clock it.
5: Hey, I'll take it.
0: Wait, Taisha, you got an extra 10. $80 coming in. Hey,
1: all right. Okay, double clock. Okay. Come on, T.
0: $80. Do me a favor and tell everybody the show that gave you a shot at $1,000.
5: Didi in the morning.
1: Bye, Taisha. Follow me on Instagram.
5: I got you. I already follow you.
1: I don't follow you back. Follow me back.
0: All right. 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
4: Happy Wednesday. It's going to be a washer and repeat forecast with afternoon showers and thunderstorms, slow movers, locally heavy rainfall, and frequent lightning. 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That's your latest forecast. I'm meteorologist Mike Witcher from the East Tennessee Weather Center, and remember to always get the latest forecast weather updates with the East Tennessee Weather app.
3: 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Didi in the morning is on.

0: right. Hey, guys, can we have a conversation about something that we hear all the time? You guys ever hear when people say something like a certain industry is dead?
1: Yeah.
0: Yeah. Okay. For instance, I had just said it to Trey G yesterday. I saw something and they were talking about the movies, right?
1: Yeah.
0: And they said that Spider-Man was the biggest opening weekend ever.
2: Ever.
0: It beat Endgame, I think, or something like that, right?
1: Yeah.
0: And so I said, I thought they said that going to the movies was dead.
1: Yeah. They say so much stuff is dead. CDs, they say were dead. DVDs, Blu-rays, record players.
0: Yep. Well, there's a guy who's come out and he said, wait a minute, y'all got to stop trying to do that. Take a listen.
3: Don't mistake fat, rich, and lazy propaganda for the end of an industry or a brand. I mean, I've heard it my entire career. The music business is dead, as Napster happened. Hip-hop is over, as the pop explosion with NSYNC and Britney Spears took over. Every generation thinks the previous one is finished until it comes back. But great ideas in industries don't ever die. They adapt. Artists reinvent themselves. Brands reinvent themselves. Formats reinvent themselves. And I believe the next great comeback is just right around the corner. And I bet it's radio, because that's the only one left. Not the old radio, a new version, where personalities matter again. AI handles the repetitive work, digital extends the reach, and DJs evolve into influencers with direct relationships to their audience. The biggest signal on earth is still free. The next chapter won't be built by algorithms alone. It'll be built by people who know how to create connection.
1: Wow.
0: I thought that was brilliant.
1: Very well said.
0: Right?
1: Yeah, very well said. Because creating connection is not an easy thing to do. Mm-mm. And I think a lot of people think that AI is the future, AI is the wave, which, don't get me wrong, I think to a certain extent it is. But there is a certain disconnect that AI just cannot manipulate or, like, you know, it just cannot redo. Mm-hmm. You can't create that connection with AI for whatever reason.
0: I agree. They used to say that all the time about radio, is the connection that we have with the community is beyond

0: what anybody really understands. They said still, radio is still the number one place where you're going to get your audio. Like he said, it's free.
1: Oh, yeah. 100%.
0: It's the number one place you're going to get your audio because of that. The other thing is...
1: pay the most, too.
0: When you talked about CDs, it's true. CDs, everybody, they say people are now buying vinyl again. People are buying CDs.
1: Yeah.
0: People are going back to the movie theaters now.
1: He said Gen Alpha is buying CDs. That's even younger than Gen Z's. Yeah.
2: Damn. So, that's younger?
0: That's a toddler? Wow. Wait, hold on a second. Toddlers are going where?
1: Not toddlers.
2: For real.
1: They are like kids. I guess they'd be considered kids.
0: But I can see where everything is coming back now.
1: Yeah.
0: I think that because, some people are saying, did we hit the peak when it came to AI? Have y'all been hearing about that?
1: Sure. Yeah,
0: A lot of people are starting to get a little scared of AI. A lot of people are booing when they hear about AI. Everybody's kind of going. And then I saw something else. Did you guys see where they're saying people are bringing flip phones back?
1: I was about to say, I think people are getting like technology fatigue.
0: Mm-hmm.
1: Like they are tired of, it's always a new something. It's always a new iPhone. They done just changed the camera.
0: Yeah.
1: It's always a new cell phone. It's always a new something coming out. And it tires people out.
0: I think they're saying the flip phones, though, is for your own mental health. They say that people are realizing that getting online, and we all been talking about comparison is the thief of joy, some people say. And so they were saying that the reason why people are getting flip phones, that way they're not on their smartphones.
1: Right.
0: They're not online like that anymore. You can still communicate, but we ain't got to be up here, surfing and doing all that stuff.
2: Ooh, flip phone, boy. Let me find out if they're going to bring Blackberries back.
0: Or a two-way Motorola.
1: I ain't going to lie. Them Blackberries used to be the lead.
2: Boy.
1: Yeah.
2: I'm beaming.
1: Shut up. Not beaming.
0: So I
1: think he makes a good point.
0: Wow. So we going back to what really matters and the regular thing and getting over all the new and shiny toys. Yeah.
1: Same thing with radio, too, though.
2: Well, please don't go back to payphone. Yet now, because I don't want to look quarters.
1: No.
2: I don't want to put my ear on nobody else's phone.
1: Facts.
2: And then you put your quarter in there, then it don't work.
1: It don't work.
2: And the quarter don't come back.
1: It don't give it back to you.
2: And you wonder why the cord off.
1: Yes. You know what I hate to do now? I hate to put air in my own tire. Because I'll be like, damn, it's a crapshoot. Whether it's going to give me my quarter back if it don't work.
2: Not. Yeah, for real.
1: It don't work.
0: Y'all are funny.
1: We
0: going back to the basics, everybody.
1: Oh, let's do it.
0: Mm-hmm.
1: Please.
0: And shouts out to what we do. Call radio.
1: Yeah. Come on.
2: Hey, man.
1: Come on. We set the trend.
0: All right. 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
2: Good morning.
3: Okay, you can hold a note like that. Okay,
2: like that? That was good, though. That was good,
3: okay.
2: Right?
4: Boy, don't get
3: I mean,
4: so
3: you ain't going to win a Grammy, but okay.
2: All right, let's get into our hot topic. So let's get into it. Did y'all hear? T.I. and Tiny celebrated their 16th wedding anniversary. He gave her a wonderful speech that went on for 10 minutes.
4: Oh, my God.
2: We got to let you hear it. Here we go.
0: If you're talking about it, Dee Dee's talking about it. Hot Topics on Dee Dee in the Morning.
2: So Nolan Wells. You know, Nolan Wells is the young man that went out with a group of friends. Remember that? They were all hanging out.
4: In Mississippi.
2: Uh-huh.
4: Yeah, Horn Lake.
2: All these white guys, they were saying he was the only black young man, and he didn't come back. They all came back. He didn't. Well, nonetheless, Nolan Wells' mother says she heard that Nolan was perfectly fine. Take a listen.
5: You know, after the death, it's a smear campaign. It's, you know, what can we find out about this person? What can we say? And, you know, that's something, you know, my family and I, especially my husband and I, we definitely do not appreciate. But, you know, we can't fight everyone that wants to have an opinion. But also, too, it's part of society that has been allowed to occur, which is it's gut-wrenching at best. Again, even with the drinking, there are so many conflicting stories, only because I have spoken with adults who knew Nolan very well that were out there. One in particular, I think he told me he saw Nolan somewhere between like 2:45 and 3:30. He was perfectly fine. I think it had bothered him too that there was this narrative of, oh, he was sloppy drunk.
2: Mm.
5: Like that's, and it started at the very beginning.
2: Yeah. Yeah. Smear campaign on her son.
4: Yeah,
2: like
4: on
2: that.
4: Her son.
2: This has been the craziest story because we still don't know what happened, right? They still aren't saying.
4: Yeah.
2: We don't know.
4: Yeah.
2: Somebody knows something and should be arrested, I think. But
4: yeah, it's not a comprehensive autopsy report that came out where everybody just accepted it. You know what I'm saying?
3: I wish it was some way they could get everybody that was circulating that video, even if their back was turned. I wish it was a way we could find out every individual that was in the surrounding area and bring them in, man, and like put them on a lie detector test.
4: I feel most bad for the parents too, because you got to keep reliving it.
3: Yes,
4: you know.
2: Now remember, there is one of the parents now is offering a $50,000 reward for more information. Remember that? We just found that out.
3: Yeah, one of his family friends or something like that. Yeah,
2: The other thing we talk about, T.I. and Tiny, right?
4: Yep, T.I. and Tiny celebrated their 16th wedding anniversary.
3: What?
4: I didn't realize they had been together overall like 25 years.
3: Oh, yeah, he's been well for a long.
4: That's really dope. That's really dope. Not going to lie to you. Well, the internet is buzzing now about T.I.'s lovely speech to his bride. Check this out.
6: 25 years ago, I accepted this challenge at the Pink House, if anybody remember that. I accepted the challenge to protect, to provide, to love, to defend, to honor, in sickness, in health, in sickness of the mind as well. You know what I'm saying? I accepted that challenge, and I appreciate the blessings that have been bestowed upon me in abundance by way of love and respect and loyalty and children and time and nurturing. There's nothing else I could do. To make a long story medium, let me just say, there is no other person for me. I have found mine. There's not another anybody anywhere. I don't care what they do, where they from, how much they got, what they look like. Well, I don't care nothing about that. Listen, the memories that we have shared together, this is a love of legends is what this is. And that is the only love for me. So now with that being said, y'all going on with the ceremony.
4: Don't do that. Don't do that. Wake your ass up.
2: I couldn't.
3: Man, that speech made me feel like he had just won the District 6 City Councilman.
2: Tiny was sleeping too.
3: For real.
4: Let him gush over his bride.
2: It took him forever to get that out. Thank you, T.I. Let's move on. Shiloh, let's talk about that.
4: Well, something a little bit more exciting. Shiloh Sanders was on stream. You know, he's a streamer now.
2: Oh, I didn't know that.
4: Yeah, since it didn't didn't work out in the NFL. He does streaming now, full-time damn near, it seemed like. His mom, Pilar Sanders, she was on stream with him, and she was basically telling him that people think that she is his sister all the time, and I ain't gonna lie, but Pilar do look good.
7: It's a problem with men nowadays and lust, you know, so it's like they come to my YouTube comments when they see you and want to take that out there, and that's not gonna happen.
8: Okay, but when people say, oh, you don't look like his mom, like you agree she doesn't look like his mother.
7: I blocked the word mama and fine on my YouTube comment. We just don't tolerate any of that, you know? Like,
8: but Shiloh, you should be happy to have a young mom.
7: Okay, well, the same that comment that, since you want to be happy about it, the same that comment, how about they come up to you in real life and say, dang, your mama thick, bro.
8: They don't say
7: then
8: that.
7: What are you going to say?
8: They don't say
7: that.
8: Yeah,
7: but what if they say they're real
8: life? They don't even say that on your Instagram or they on
7: say,
8: your social
7: they
8: media.
7: They say stuff, they say Gia.
8: I've never
7: if you walked up to you in real life and said Gia, it's okay.
8: I don't know what that
7: would
8: means.
7: Would you be sitting here laughing about
8: I've
7: that?
8: I've never seen
7: that. Because I take
8: that
7: serious.
8: What does that mean? What
7: Gia?
8: Does Giat mean? G-I-A-T.
7: That's what I'm saying. You don't take it serious.
8: I don't know what that means.
2: I'm with her. No. I don't know what it means. We're going to have to study that.
4: It's actually G-Y-A-T-T. Oh. Yeah, and it's basically internet slang and an exclamation short for somebody with a curvy backside.
2: Okay. Yeah. Okay. Coming up, we're going to check the show. I don't know what that means still.
4: Okay, yeah.
2: Check the show next. It's Didi in the morning. We're done. The show's over. Trey, what did you learn today?
4: Hey, we learned that Rihanna, her and A$AP Rocky had a really dope, fun interaction with a fan overseas, and A$AP had to tell a fan, hey, you getting too comfortable, my boy.
2: Mm-hmm.
4: Relax.
2: What about you, JJ?
3: And I learned that Shannon Sharp is trying to figure out why are people so upset about LeBron and his career and his life.
2: Yeah, really.
3: Why?
2: We'll have to talk about that tomorrow. Then the other thing, you guys, is we found out Lil Wayne slid into a girl's DM, some girl that was on Teen Mom.
4: 23 years old.
2: Yep, he slid in her DMs. Uh-huh. Oh, we also talked about the blogger, Perez Hilton. Remember we were talking about him where he live streamed and they said he started like cutting up his body and doing crazy things, they said.
4: We talked about Earn Your Leisure as well.
2: Yep, Earn Your Leisure. Yeah. Out here talking about they don't agree with spin that from Young Miami. Yeah, that was kind of interesting.
4: They said invest that ish.
2: Yeah, for real. Tomorrow on the show, get ready. We got a dope discussion for you. We got cash and more. We'll meet you right back here on Didi in the morning.
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9: I'm Mike Island with BIN News Now. The uncontained wildfire is burning in Spokane, Washington, is burning over 10,000 acres. The fires have also forced nearly 65,000 people to evacuate. Meanwhile, the federal government has approved Washington Governor Bob Ferguson's request for FEMA assistance. The request includes funding for six counties and three tribal organizations. Over 20 Democrat-led states are urging the U.S. Supreme Court to block the Trump administration's new limits on mail-in ballots. The president wants the federal government to take control of voting by mail. The Supreme Court is expected to act within a few days. The murder trial of the man accused of killing Tupac Shakur is set to begin next week in Las Vegas. Dwayne Davis is accused of orchestrating the 1996 murder and faces life in prison without parole if convicted. The trial is set to begin August 10th. Get BIN News Now on demand 24/7 on the free iHeartRadio app.
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party people. It's your radio love, Deja Vu, and I'm jingling, baby. You hear that? I got my little clinky earrings on. I might have to take them off. They might be distracting. But hey, listen, we are taking off right now to get over this hump closer to the weekend. 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I'll give you all of that. And you want a little more? I'll add more. Let's kick off the Deja Vu show right now.

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8: What they talking about? 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They talking about nothing.
9: News, gossip, what? And drama. It's time for Deja Vu to spill that tea.
10: We're spilling that tea about your favorite celebs. And ooh, one of our favorites is set to be going back to Real Housewives. Allegedly, NeNe is supposed to be coming back for this next season, right? Or at least appearing on Ultimate Girls Trip. I don't know for sure, but I'm hearing that Andy Cohen's like, yo, we ain't signed no contracts and it is not happening. Well, where did this whole rumor take life? I don't know, but it's got a life of its own and it could live on its own. We'll keep you posted on that. Meanwhile, our guy Mahershala Ali has left us on our own for too long. We were waiting to see if his Blade movie would come out. They canceled it. Meanwhile, he does have another movie called Your Mother, Your Mother, Your Mother. He's supposed to be some kind of religious assassin, single father. I don't know. Anyway, it seems like it's going to be interesting. It'll be hitting theaters, I believe, sometime in September. And there's also another project underway. This one is about Joe Jackson, a whole series, The Manager, The Mythology, The Legend, from his son, Marlon Jackson, and Black Prime. Interesting. Hey, that's all of your tea for now.
9: 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The Deja Vu Show.
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0: shouts going out to everybody celebrating today. The legendary basketball star Patrick Ewing is turning 64. Don Richard of Danity Kane turns 43. Jesse Williams is 45. And Maureen McCormick, a.k.a. Marsha from the Brady Bunch, is 70. Now let's go to our deja vu lines. Who's this and what are you celebrating?
1: Hey, how you doing?
0: Hey there, who's this?
1: This is Smiley.
0: Hey, Smiley, what's going on? You got a shout out?
1: I want to shout out my daughter Tiffany. It's her birthday, 35 years old.
0: Happy birthday to Tiffany.
1: Yeah, she's a teacher in Teaneck, New Jersey.
0: Awesome. Shouts out to all the educators out there. And Tiffany, happy birthday to you. Are y'all doing anything to celebrate? Any cake, ice cream, all that good stuff? Meet up?
1: Yeah, we did our chocolate cake. Yup, she loves her chocolate cake.
0: Come on, Tiffany, a sister after my own heart with that chocolate cake. Hey, thanks for checking in with us, Smiley. Have yourself a good day.
1: You too.
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7: 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It's going to be a wash, rinse, repeat forecast with afternoon showers and thunderstorms, slow movers, locally heavy rainfall, and frequent lightning. 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That's your latest forecast. I'm meteorologist Mike Witcher from the East Tennessee Weather Center. And remember to always get the latest forecast weather updates with the East Tennessee Weather
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1: I'm Mike Island with BIN News Now. Evacuated Spokane, Washington residents are returning home to find the charred remains of houses burned in the initial wildfire. Many residents say they plan to rebuild. The Old Trails Fire is part of the larger Spokane Complex Fire that has destroyed 700 structures, including hundreds of homes, since starting on Saturday. Washington Governor Bob Ferguson thanked first responders and some that are still working on the wildfires despite circumstances of their own.
2: I'm deeply appreciative for all the first responders. We were having a briefing in this room not long ago, and there are first responders in that room who have been evacuated from their homes, and yet they're still out there dealing with this situation and helping their neighbors here dealing with this challenging situation.
1: Meanwhile, voters elected to cast their ballots in eastern Washington despite the ongoing wildfires. Get BIN News Now, on demand, 24/7 on the free iHeartRadio app.
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11: So what you saying on this Deja Vu show? Okay, so there is Jeff. Jeff is married, but you know, he's going through whatever with his wife, and he has a little peaches and cream on the side, right? So Jeff also has a brother named David. David is allowing Jeff and his peaches and cream to hang out at his second house and, you know, meet up and do whatever. Now, David's wife is not happy about this. She's like, you can't be doing stuff like that. But David's like, yo, that's my brother. My question for you is, would you help your sibling cheat? I mean, you know they're married to, I don't know. I feel some type of way. What about you? Let's go to my Deja Vu lines. So what you saying?
12: I think that it's okay for him to have the company.
11: You would let them come over to your house without the real wife?
12: Yes, why not? Happiness is very important. Yeah, I still let him come through.
11: Okay, all right, what's your name?
12: Lisa Kim from Midtown. I'm rocking with Eugenia and Emery, and today's my son's birthday, DJ, and I say absolutely not, because if he do for him, that means his brother would do it for him.
11: Come on, that's what I'm talking
12: we ain't
11: about,
12: doing
11: girl.
12: That because one hand is gonna wash the other, and them brothers is down with each other.
11: Girl, you better say it, Kim.
12: No bueno. Absolutely not.
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0: auction for sailing. And in 1990, it was August 5th in 1990, that he decided to take his cutter, The Commitment, out on a journey that spanned 27,000 miles, 22 months, making him the first African-American to solo circumvent the entire globe. So shouts out to him. Not only did he make history, he also made a PBS TV series. Books were given out of this, and many awards given to William Pinckney, Captain William Pinckney. That's our knowledge is power. Salute.
1: 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I heard she makes a really mean potato salad. The Deja Vu Show.
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7: Happy Wednesday. It's going to be a wash, rinse, repeat forecast with afternoon showers and thunderstorms, slow movers, locally heavy rainfall, and frequent lightning. 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That's your latest forecast. I'm meteorologist Mike Witcher from the East Tennessee Weather Center. And remember to always get the latest forecast weather updates with the East Tennessee Weather
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1: I'm Mike Island with BIN News Now. General Gent Welsh is describing what he is seeing in Spokane, Washington.
2: I've been to a lot of places around the world, not so good places around the world, and I can tell you today that that's a war zone.
1: At a news conference in Spokane, he speaks on the aftermath of homes burned to the ground from the wildfires in eastern Washington state. The Red Cross is working around the clock to help those affected by the wildfires. Although NBC News is projecting Abdul E. Saeed as the winner in Michigan's primary on Tuesday, it comes with mixed feelings within the Democratic Party. According to NBC News, the race divided the party with fears that an El Saeed victory would pull the party further left and damage their midterm hopes to regain control of the House and Senate. The progressive El Saeed defeated establishment-backed Congresswoman Haley Stevens. Get BIN News Now on demand 24/7 on the free iHeartRadio app.
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11: With me, Deja Vu, landing with Leonardo DiCaprio and Jeff Bezos. Those money men are putting $200 million in a project to save threatened species. Their foundations are looking out for species like the hickory nut gorge, the Visinian warty pig, what? Even the golden crown cincapa, a lemur from Madagascar. These are species that are on the verge of extinction, and they are putting money behind it to protect 100 of the Earth's most threatened species. Meanwhile, if you got that kind of money, you might want to buy a fancy car like a BMW. The newer BMWs have technology where they are beaming down ads when you start your car. I don't want to see a Spider-Man ad soon as I start my car. Say what? That's already happening. Modern technology, I tell you. Meanwhile, you're trying to get that money like that to buy that kind of car. Baby, I got you. Powerball is up to $786 million and no one has won yet, so it might even be bigger tonight for the drawing. Good luck. Hey, what numbers are you playing? You've just got around the world with me, Deja Vu.
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0: Mad. Hey, what's going on? It's your Radio Love Deja Vu. And I always tell you, you are at will. You are a free choice to do what you want to do. And when you have that freedom, it's your responsibility. I'm talking about a responsibility, not just to pay the bills and do that, but to actually grow. You have to learn. You have to extend yourself so that you can experience new things and so that when things happen, you'll be able to understand the context in which these things happen and why it happens and what we can do about it when it happens. That's called personal growth. What are you reading? What are you listening to? What have you studied recently? I know you got it in you. You have huge capacity for growth, but are you maximizing it? Those are the words of encouragement, just giving you a little nudge to make sure you're going out there and read a little something, something to build you up and to take advantage of your potential. Hey, keep it on the Deja Vu Show.
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1: All right, as we wrap up the workday, heads up for the scattered showers and thunderstorms. Make sure you navigate it with the interactive radar and the East Tennessee Weather App. It's a great tool there. Highs in the 80s today, and then tomorrow, what? 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That's your latest forecast. I'm meteorologist Mike Witcher from the East Tennessee Weather Center. And remember to always get the latest forecast weather updates with the East Tennessee Weather App.
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2: 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Need a spot where we can kick it. 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
1: I'm Mike Island with BIN News Now. Abdul El Sayed is thanking supporters after winning Michigan's Democrat U.S. Senate primary.
2: Congresswoman Haley Stevens, we shared a great conversation this morning. Haley brings the best of herself to her work. She is one of the most committed public servants that you'll ever meet.
1: The DNC says El Sayed's victory may hurt their midterm hopes to regain control of the House and Senate. Ohio State basketball legend Lawrence Funderburk is championing a push to make sure everyone knows how to swim. The black basketball star says it can save lives. According to WSYX, Funderburk partnered with a swim club, but it's not just for kids.
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1: Funderburk's daughter, Naya, was a Big Ten champion swimmer for Ohio State. 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

spill some tea about your favorite celebs. I got two of our favorites who are working on new projects. Can't wait to tell you all about it in a minute. But right now, listen to this here music.

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9: Spilling that tea about your favorite celebs. 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I heard he's got a whole new major project called Deadlocked. 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Well, how about my girl, Viola Davis? She's coming back to the screen. Now she's going to be in this new thing called Ascent. It's a character-driven thriller series starring Oscar and Emmy winner Viola Davis. Come on, Viola! Not only is she doing that, she's also publishing books for people and everything. 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
0: It's time for that Hustler's Tip on this Deja Vu show. And here's the hustle. It's time for you to start thinking about what you're going to be doing for your holiday giving and your holiday sales, that brand and marketing strategy, even leading up to the top of the year. And let's take a play on some of the things that are happening right now. I heard that MySpace is coming back. Maybe you can do something that's kind of a throwback to the MySpace era with your marketing and your branding. Maybe you're looking for that first friend. Remember Tom was the friend or whatever. These are things that you can start thinking about now and put into play so when it rolls out for the holidays, you're already 5 steps ahead of your nearest competition. And speaking of the competition, have you been studying them? Yeah, you want to know what they're up to. Go and look and see what they're doing. That person in your business, that big company in your field, go and check them out because you can always learn and glean from what they're doing and what not to do as well. Hey, that's your Hustler's Tip. Boots on the ground. Get that marketing plan.

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5: All right, as we wrap up the workday, heads up for the scattered showers and thunderstorms. 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Highs in the 80s today, and then tomorrow, what? 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I'm meteorologist Mike Witcher from the East Tennessee Weather Center, and remember to always get the latest forecast weather updates with the East Tennessee Weather app.
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1: I'm Mike Island with BIN News Now. A third suspect has been arrested in relation to the investigation into the death of Nolan Wells in Mississippi. He is Edward James Porter. This comes after earlier charges against two others. Wells, who is African American, disappeared on Horn Island during a July 4th celebration, and he was found dead 2 days later. He was the only African American in his group. Racial tensions abound in this case. Porter is charged with transmitting threatening communication, making bomb threats to a George County clerk's office and the Jackson County Sheriff's Office. Stay with the Black Information Network for updates on this story. Millions across the Midwest are set to be slammed by a round of severe thunderstorms. Storms are set to produce heavy rain across the region, with major cities like Chicago, St. Louis, and Kansas City all expected to get hit. A level 2 out of 4 flash flood risk is in place for much of the area. 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
1: She make me feel so good. Better than I would by myself, or if I was with somebody else. 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She make the people say yeah, yeah.

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3: 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Say what? Let's turn up the heat on these summer jams.

0: It's me, Deja Vu, on the beat of Knoxville. Jump 97.1. It's time for that community on this Deja Vu show. Can we big up to these young lifeguards I've been seeing? I don't know their names, but I've seen stories on what they're doing, saving lives at different beaches and just being on the lookout. Yes, that's their job, but they're also risking themselves when they go out to try and help you. So when you're out there still enjoying these last days of summer, make sure you are being extra careful and then big up. Maybe get a little juice or something for the guys and the gals out there who are helping to save lives on the beaches, all right? Meanwhile, look, that's it for me, Deja Vu. I've done my part for your life today. I'll be back tomorrow to do it all again. So until then, stay sweet, stay in love, thank you, but out of trouble. And to all of my Black, White, Asian, Latino, Indigenous, and biracial butterflies, peace. I love you, but sister girl's got to go. Hey, meet me back here tomorrow for the Thursday edition of the Deja Vu Show. Wow.
1: Deja vu. All right, as we wrap up the workday, heads up for the scattered showers and thunderstorms. Make sure you navigate it with the interactive radar, the East Tennessee Weather App. It's a great tool there. Highs in the 80s today, and then tomorrow, what? 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I'm meteorologist Mike Witcher from the East Tennessee Weather Center, and remember to always get the latest forecast weather updates with the East Tennessee Weather
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1: I'm Mike Island with BIN News Now. A third suspect has been arrested in relation to the investigation into the death of Nolan Wells in Mississippi. He is Edward James Porter. This comes after earlier charges against two others. Wells, who is African American, disappeared on Horn Island during a July 4th celebration, and he was found dead 2 days later. He was the only African American in his group. Racial tensions abound in this case. Porter is charged with transmitting threatening communication, making bomb threats to a George County clerk's office and the Jackson County Sheriff's Office. Stay with the Black Information Network for updates on this story. Millions across the Midwest are set to be slammed by a round of severe thunderstorms. Storms are set to produce heavy rain across the region, with major cities like Chicago, St. Louis, and Kansas City all expected to get hit. A level 2 out of 4 flash flood risk is in place for much of the area. 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
1: 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Sing along if you know the words.

0: Baker Boys right here on a wonderful Wednesday. Guess what is coming back, Nick V?
1: Let me see here. Star Wars?
0: Nope. The first social media site known as MySpace.
1: Oh my God, I just got chills.
0: I've heard about this before. They've tried this a couple times, I think, already.
1: Do you remember being on MySpace?
0: Oh yeah, I do.
1: All right, well, hopefully it's coming back so we can have a top eight again.
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14: We specifically
15: all right, Baker Boys in the house. If you remember, if you're old enough to remember, one of the very first social media platforms was MySpace, and mm-hmm. It was so much fun. It was addictive. Yeah. You know, it was a place where you could put your photos, of course. You could play some music, and you could have something what is called the top eight.
16: Yeah, the top eight would start fights. Like, if you had people up there and they thought they were your closest friends and they weren't out there, they would get mad, like seriously mad. So the first social media site is apparently making a return at some point. The internet is buzzing about it. MySpace launched in 2003 with everyone having the same friend, of course, Tom Anderson, the company CEO, and now Chris Tim Vanderhook, whose company acquired MySpace in 2011, say they plan to relaunch a once dominant social media platform. Do you think this will go well, Nick V?
15: I mean, I think for the new generation that has never experienced MySpace, it might be a breath of fresh air for them.
16: Right.
15: And for those that did experience it, it might be a reason to get back on.
16: And I was talking about the younger generations today. Like, these guys are like latching on to old stuff. We're talking about CDs, vinyl, going to the movies, things that we used to do.
15: Right.
16: They're finding it very interesting.
15: I like that. Everything old is new again. I mean, let's think about it. Everything goes in cycles. This is nothing new to me. This is like our third or fourth cycle of seeing things that are old coming back. Even hip hop. Let's go really back to the beginning of hip hop in 1986, 87. They were sampling music that was created in the 60s and the 70s.
16: Mm-hmm.
15: Everything goes in cycles. So welcome back, MySpace. Let's see if you could take some more attention from everybody else. Just like that's what everybody's doing. There's your Baker Buzz.
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1: Good afternoon. It's cranking up pretty good now. Alcoa Highway pushing back towards the Blount County area. It's already crowded Kingston Pike and downtown West Boulevard as that volume of traffic picks up on the Solway Bridge right on schedule for this time of the afternoon, trying to get out of the Oak Ridge area. 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I'm Commander Chuck with your on-time traffic.
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0: What's the last time you've been to a concert, Eric V?
1: I don't remember, and I actually don't care because I don't really like going to concerts.
0: You're telling me that when we went to go see Stray Cats, we went to go see Devo.
1: That was a long time ago. I was a teenager.
0: But that was fun.
1: I'm an adult now.
0: Is that the last time you've been to a concert?
1: I lost the fun. Let me live.
0: Oh, my God. Anyway, people are now wearing diapers at concerts.
1: Oh, man.
0: Let's talk about it.

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1: Good afternoon. It's cranking up pretty good now. Alcoa Highway pushing back towards the Blount County area. It's already crowded Kingston Pike and downtown West Boulevard as that volume of traffic picks up on the Solway Bridge right on schedule for this time of the afternoon, trying to get out of the Oak Ridge area. 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I'm Commander Chuck with your on-time traffic.
2: All right, as we wrap up the workday, heads up for the scattered showers and thunderstorms. 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I'm meteorologist Mike Witcher from the East Tennessee Weather Center. And remember to always get the latest forecast weather updates with the East Tennessee Weather
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0: 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I said it all. It's the Baker Boys on the beat of Knoxville. Doing hella big. 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
3: All right, I heard of this before. Somebody wearing diapers, but it was actually a rapper back in the day, right? It was one of these...
4: DaBaby?
3: Might have been DaBaby.
4: Yeah, that was him.
3: I don't know. He was wearing diapers at like music conferences and stuff.
4: South
3: like.
4: By Southwest, he's out there with a diaper on.
3: Yeah.
4: Grown man.
3: Grown man, yeah.
4: Trying to get attention. How sad is that? By wearing a diaper. Oh, the record label told me to do it. You do everything people tell you, are you going to jump off the bridge too?
3: Oh my gosh.
4: Moving on. Last week, you might recall, apparently, I didn't hear about this, but a nasty poo incident in the middle of a mosh pit.
3: Oh no.
4: As disturbing as that was, it appears that the incident wasn't a one-off. During the interview, Olivia Rodrigo dished that there seems to be a growing trend of concert goers wearing diapers.
3: That's nasty.
4: To general admission shows so they don't have to lose their spot up front.
3: It's not that serious, people.
4: They really want to see this artist, apparently.
3: Damn.
4: All right, so when asked if there was any way to elaborate on that as far as proof to back up her point, Rodrigo said, an experience as a performer that she smelled firsthand.
3: Dude,
4: gross.
3: Come on, man. Oh, my God.
4: Well, they're desperate. What are you supposed to do?
3: Nah, man. It's not that serious, guys.

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1: I'm Mike Island with BIN News Now. A third suspect has been arrested in relation to the investigation into the death of Nolan Wells in Mississippi. He is Edward James Porter. This comes after earlier charges against two others. Wells, who is African American, disappeared on Horn Island during a July 4th celebration, and he was found dead 2 days later. He was the only African American in his group. Racial tensions abound in this case. Porter is charged with transmitting threatening communication, making bomb threats to a George County clerk's office and the Jackson County Sheriff's Office. Stay with the Black Information Network for updates on this story. Millions across the Midwest are set to be slammed by a round of severe thunderstorms. Storms are set to produce heavy rain across the region, with major cities like Chicago, St. Louis, and Kansas City all expected to get hit. A level 2 out of 4 flash flood risk is in place for much of the area. 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
2: Well, good afternoon. As that traffic volume starts to build out of the Oak Ridge area, right on schedule on that Solway Bridge. TDOT's wrapping up a couple of accidents out here. It's building where you pretty much would expect, 40 east and west now. Here over the top of West Hills, watching it build on Broadway right now through the Fountain City area, headed out towards Halls. Hey, if you're having problems with your transmission, let them check it out at AMCO Transmissions, 8844 Kingston Pike. These guys are the best. I'm Commander Chuck with your on-time traffic.
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0: I've been told I am a red flag for certain things, Nick V. On a date, somebody told me I was a red flag because I'd never been married and I've never had kids. That's a red flag.
1: And never had alcohol. You never do drugs.
0: Yeah, I'm a walking red flag.
1: There's
0: evidently
1: four red flags right there. Right. Something's going on with this.
0: Well, they're saying sharing a pet with an ex is a red flag as well.
1: Ding, ding, ding, ding, ding.

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13: Oh, boy.
14: My name is Nick V from the Baker Boys. On my right is my brother, Red Flag Eric V.
15: Yeah. I'm a walking red flag, yes. Evidently. So if you missed it earlier, I was talking about that I was told I was a red flag because I had never been married. Uh-huh. I have never had kids. Uh-huh. And they're thinking, there must be something wrong with you.
14: It's too good to be true?
15: No.
14: You're like a unicorn? Eric V's the unicorn in the hip-hop industry.
15: Pretty much him. Yeah, Nick V. There's things I want and I don't want in my life. Mm-hmm. Okay, so I made a choice. Simple. More than half of Americans say that they wouldn't date someone that sees their ex regularly to share pets.
14: So what they're saying is sharing pets is a red flag.
15: That's what they're saying, yeah. Okay. 61% said they would sign a pet prenup themselves, and 40% would share custody with a pet with an ex.
14: All right, let me put you in this situation, Eric V.
15: I had joint custody with my ex.
14: Oh, okay.
15: I did.
14: I get it, but I'm going to put you in the opposite situation here.
15: Okay.
14: You're a man, you're dating, the girl that you're dating and you really like her has a pet with an ex. Are you okay with that?
15: I'm fine with it.
14: Oh!
15: I'm confident in myself, and you have to trust somebody.
14: Okay.
15: You know what I mean? And they're an ex for a reason, right?
14: Oh, yeah. I like that. There's no way for them to like see each other when they're exchanging the pet and then get that eye again.
15: That eye again?
14: You know what I'm talking about.
15: All I have to say is that once sexual attraction is gone, you don't get it back.
14: Ooh.

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1: Good afternoon, T-Dot's out here working with a couple of accidents. It's building right where you pretty much would expect on that Henley Street Bridge going outbound on Chapman Highway. Stop and go down on Kingston Pike right now in a couple of spots, especially in the Farragut area where it's crowded there at Concord Road. It's building pretty good now, trying to get out of Oak Ridge, especially on that Solway Bridge. Sweet Leaf is still open with two locations, one in Knoxville and Alcoa. 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I'm Commander Chuck. You're on time traffic.
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0: Do you know what assisted living means?
1: Yeah.
0: We talked about some people that are trying to change the law so they can actually have happy hour in these assisted living homes, right?
1: That was in Minnesota. Yeah, I remember that.
0: Well, this one went way above and beyond. This is getting out of control. There's an assisted living facility gives a man 18 shots of booze before taking him to his doctor appointment.
1: What?
0: Exactly.

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1: Good afternoon. TDOT's out here working with a couple of accidents. It's building right where you pretty much would expect on that Henley Street Bridge going outbound on Chapman Highway. Stop and go down on Kingston Pike right now in a couple of spots, especially in the Farragut area where it's crowded there at Concord Road. It's building pretty good now. Trying to get out of Oak Ridge, especially on that Solway Bridge. Sweet Leaf is still open with two locations, one in Knoxville and Alcoa. 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I'm Commander Chuck. You're on-time traffic.
2: All right, as we wrap up the workday, heads up for the scattered showers and thunderstorms. Make sure you navigate it with the interactive radar and the East Tennessee Weather App. It's a great tool there. Highs in the 80s today, and then tomorrow, what? 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I'm meteorologist Mike Witcher from the East Tennessee Weather Center, and remember to always get the latest forecast weather updates with the East Tennessee Weather App.

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0: A real pioneer.
1: Okay, fine. Just...

0: Minnesota has some questions to answer concerning the treatment of one of their residents.
1: Yeah, some explaining to do.
0: Yes, state investigators are looking to covered bridge assisted living after resident Don Bambrick reportedly showed up to his doctor's appointment completely blitzed from alcohol. In a span of less than 24 hours before his appointment, reports say that Bambrick had been given 18 shots and a beer.
1: What? And why?
0: He arrived to the appointment with a blood alcohol level of 0.23, but Bambrick told them that instead of spending the night in the hospital, he would rather go home and continue to drink.
1: Jeez.
0: So if you have an alcoholic grandfather or something like that and you want to get him out of the house, take him to Minnesota.
1: No. You don't want to take him there. 18 shots before the doctor? That's crazy.
0: This is crazy.
1: That's your What the F News.

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1: I'm Amber Payton with BIN News Now. President Trump says the Strait of Hormuz will reopen very soon.
2: The Strait's going to be open very soon, or they're going to get hit very hard, and then the Strait's going to be open. We will go into a tremendous attack, the biggest since World War II.
1: Iran says they control the key shipping route, which carried about 20% of the world's oil traffic before the war. Secretary of State Marco Rubio says talks are progressing, but no agreement has been reached. Maryland lawmakers have approved a constitutional amendment changing the state's congressional redistricting standards. Voters will decide the issue on the November ballot. Black Governor Wes Moore says Maryland must act while President Trump and Republican-led states pursue mid-decade redistricting efforts. And Beyonce has released a remix pack for Morning Dew, featuring three new versions, including two with her husband Jay-Z. The release comes ahead of her September 4th birthday and the 20th anniversary of her album, V-Day. Get BIN News Now on demand 24/7 on the iHeartRadio app.
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3: Good afternoon. Really starting to build through downtown on 40 East and West here at 275. It's crowded, no surprise. Broadway through the Fountain City area there, over the ridge into Halls. We did see radar earlier down I-40, especially through that Dandridge area as you continue I-40 up to the 81 split. Plenty of troopers scattered out up and down the interstate. Hey, don't let a slipping transmission make things worse on your car or truck. If you're having transmission problems, let them check it out today at AMCO Transmissions in North Knoxville. I'm Commander Chuck, your on-time traffic.
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0: 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Yes, the Baker Boys.
1: Hey! Welcome to the Baker Boys Show. Nick V and Eric V. Every day, we're going to sing a song. Sing along if you know the words.

0: is hour number three right here with the Makeup Boys Daily Show. 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
1: Oh, Kendrick does good, man. Kendrick Lamar surprises a 7-year-old attack victim with a birthday call.
0: Nice.
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11: We specifically said no parents.
12: All right, well, usually when there's a story about a hip-hop star, it's usually negative. Yeah. You know, they did something bad, they end up in the news. It's some Kanye type of news. But let's talk about something positive right here for Kendrick Lamar, one of the dopest MCs in the game.
13: Yeah.
12: So he surprised a seven-year-old kid.
13: Yeah, Romeo Frazier Jr. He's a seven-year-old fan with a birthday video call after the boy lost both of his arms in a dog attack earlier this year. Romeo had hoped the rapper would attend his birthday party and instead got to speak with him directly over a video as Kendrick asked, "What's up, man? How you feeling?" Lamar invited the young fan to visit him in Los Angeles and encouraged him to continue to keep on smiling.
12: Yeah, that's tough, man.
13: Right?
12: You know, to lose, you know, not one, but two arms and you're 7 years old, you're just starting your life.
13: Oh,
12: you know what I mean?
13: This is terrible.
12: God.
13: Terrible. But thank God that there are people like Kendrick Lamar that took the time to encourage the boy
12: yep.
13: and give him some love.
12: That's right.

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1: Good afternoon. We got a couple of accidents out here right now. What we're seeing is heavier traffic volume on Pillsbury Parkway over the interstate. It's crowded at times already on Broadway through South City as you head over the ridge there in the halls. We did see a little bit of radar earlier. Be careful north of Knoxville on 75, headed up through parts of Anderson and Campbell County. Sweetleaf is still open. 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I'm Commander Chuck. Your on-time traffic.
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1: Good afternoon, T-Dot's busy in those help trucks out here with a couple of accidents. Heavy traffic in West Knoxville now, no surprise. 40 East and West here at Pittsylvania Parkway. It's crowded down on Kingston Pike, especially there in North Shore. Stop and go right now, Broadway through Fountain City, headed over the ridge on into Halls. 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I'm Commander Chuck with your on-time traffic.
2: All right, as we wrap up the workday, heads up for the scattered showers and thunderstorms. 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I'm meteorologist Mike Witcher from the East Tennessee Weather Center. And remember to always get the latest forecast weather updates with the East Tennessee Weather App.
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3: You are so dumb. 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
4: It's the Baker Boys. Can you really tell if somebody has a toupee, Eric V?
5: I don't know. I mean, they may have improved them a little better from back in the day, but a man was caught trying to sneak about $34,000 worth of cocaine into Spain, hidden under his toupee, which looked exactly ridiculous as it sounds.
4: Wow.
5: Police in Barcelona said the man had flown in from Bogota. I guess that's kind of a giveaway, right? Where's this guy coming from?
4: Right.
5: From Colombia.
4: That's a big head he's got there.
5: Seems nervous when he arrived, which caught their attention, of course.
4: Yeah.
5: When the officers asked him to take off his wig, they found a package of cocaine stuck to his head underneath, and the Spanish police said the drug smugglers never ran out of strange new tricks to get that cocaine through, you know, customs and all that. Wow, to pass security. Damn.
4: That's crazy. You are the dummy of the day.
6: Yeah, yeah, yeah.
7: Yeah, yeah, yeah.
6: Yeah, yeah, yeah.
7: Yeah, yeah, yeah.
6: Yeah, yeah, yeah.

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1: I'm Amber Payton with BIN News Now. The war of words is heating up in Chicago's mayoral race. Black Mayor Brandon Johnson is responding after Budget Chief Annette Guzman became the latest high-profile official to leave his administration.
2: They have stability in me. Again, one person does not run the operation around here. It's a collection.
1: Challenger Alexi Giannulli says the departures are concerning, calling City Hall a revolving door. A third person has been charged in connection with the Nolan Wells case in Mississippi. Edward James Porter is accused of threatening two witnesses and their families. Two others were previously charged with making bomb threats. Wells was found dead near Horn Island after a 4th of July boating trip. And Dr. Monica Baskin is making history as the first black woman to lead Virginia Commonwealth University's Massey Comprehensive Cancer Center. She will oversee hundreds of scientists and investigators working in cancer research and prevention. Get BIN News Now on demand 24/7 on the iHeartRadio app.
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3: Good afternoon, T-Dot's working with a couple of wrecks. It's heavy on the interstate out here in West Knoxville. Just exercise some patience, 40 East and West. Anywhere you're traveling between Paper Mill and Pillsylvania Parkway, heavy over the top of West Hills. Stop and go Kingston Pike through the Bearden area. Alcoa Highway seems to have increased southbound back towards the Blount County area, passing Icy King Park. Bridal season is here. Shop local right now at Fountain City Jewelers in the heart of Fountain City next to Litton's. I'm Commander Chuck with your on-time traffic.
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1: Hey, it's the Baker Boys, Nick V and Eric V. And I'm so proud of my brother, Eric, because he's been outdoors golfing. 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
2: Yep.
1: And it's got to get hot out there.
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2: Really?
1: Yeah. It has fans and everything. I'll tell you all about it coming up next.
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19: All right, so lately it's been very warm. So, you know, I've questioned, should I go golfing today because of the heat? Because, you know, I don't like when it's too hot. There's a certain
8: comfort level.
19: Yeah.
8: That you're not willing to.
19: So if it's like in the 70s, it's perfect. That's perfect golf weather.
8: Right.
19: If it's in the 80s and above, it's a little questionable for me.
8: But you're out there in 90 degree weather.
19: Yeah, I know.
8: What's the problem here?
19: I don't like it when it's hot.
8: So here's what I wanted to do for you when I read this story. I'm like, this is
0: is perfect for my brother's birthday coming up here. A Japanese clothing store came up with a clever way to help office workers survive brutal summer heat.
19: Okay.
0: It's a dress shirt with built-in fans. Two small fans sit near the lower back and blow air inward to keep the wearer comfortable. Costs about $107 and is already on sale in stores and online.
19: I'm not mad at this idea.
0: Right?
19: The problem with me with shirts is there's certain materials that make my body look worse. And I don't like that.
0: Oh, it's a fashion thing. It's not a comfort thing for you.
19: It's not a fashion thing. It's a shape thing.
0: Okay, what are the materials that you stay away from, Eric?
19: Like a polyester. You stay away from those.
0: You shouldn't wear polyester in the heat anywhere.
19: I need a thicker type of shirt that kind of covers the curves that I have here. I don't like my curves.
0: Are you willing to wear the air conditioner?
19: Find out what it's made out of first. That's what I need to know.
0: Cotton Breeze.
3: Yeah. Hey, Jamie, JT. Oh, it's about time to get back hot again, man. You know I'm fresh out this thing. Let go.
20: You know you're looking at a winner.
3: So up there and so out there. You so not here. Hey, we so up there and we so out there.

0: Wonderful Wednesday. Nick V, Eric V, Baker B-O-Y-Z.
1: All right, this is really cool. I would love this to be instated everywhere, but I know it's not because that will get rid of all the politicians probably, or most of them anyway. Wales to become the first country to make politicians lose their job for lying.
0: Oh my God, let me shake my banana.

It's going to be a wash, rinse, repeat forecast with more showers and thunderstorms as we get into our Thursday, Friday, and the upcoming weekend. 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That's your latest forecast. I'm meteorologist Mike Witcher from the East Tennessee Weather Center. And remember to always get the latest forecast weather updates with the East Tennessee Weather app. Trapping the beat.

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4: Fun, energetic DJs that make you feel good. Nick and Eric V, take it away.
5: Baker Boys here. Now, first of all, where is Wales? Isn't that UK?
6: Over the UK, yeah. What if politicians could get fired for lying?
5: There'd be no more politicians.
6: I think this is an amazing idea. I know it won't be instilled here in the U.S., but one can wish, right?
5: Yes.
6: Wales is considering a groundbreaking law that would hold politicians personally accountable for deliberately misleading the public. Instead of apologizing, they could face suspension, removal from office, or other serious consequences.
5: What about, have you ever heard of being feathered, tarred and feathered?
6: Oh, yeah. That's like college football hazing.
5: Oh, okay.
6: You know,
5: that's what they need to
6: do. They banned that stuff. You can't do that anymore.
5: Where? Everywhere?
6: You can't do it in colleges anymore.
5: Okay, cool.
6: Or they used to do it when you're initiated in a frat.
5: A fraternity.
6: Yeah, yeah.
5: All right.
6: So they stopped doing that. But I think this is
5: a great idea.
6: A great idea. Round of applause to Wales for this.
5: Yeah.
6: And I wish this would happen in the U.S., but like I said, we lose a lot of politicians, guys.
5: Sure.
6: They say what they need to say to get what they want.
5: The car salesmen, exactly what they are.
6: The car salesmen.
5: That's what they are. You know, when you go to a car lot, the sharks are... I'll be right back. I'm going to go have a discussion with the manager to see if they can get the price that you want.
6: All right.
5: Don't play the games.
6: We're being corrected here. Wales is actually a country in Europe, so not in the U.K.
5: Wales is a country in the UK, known for its capital, Cardiff, official languages, English and Welsh.
6: Well, the corrector was wrong then.
5: Sorry, corrector.
6: That's your wife.
5: Yes, my wife. We got to go, guys. Have a beautiful, blessed, powerful day. I'm going to go apologize to my wife real quick. And we'll be back tomorrow for Taco Thursday. Peace.
6: Bye.

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1: I'm Amber Payton with BIN News Now. The Preakness Stakes will move to a Sunday for the first time in Triple Crown history. Beginning next year, the race will be held 3 weeks and one day after the Kentucky Derby.
2: And by moving the date, you're then providing additional time and space for our horses and the people who compete in the Derby.
1: Black Maryland Governor Wes Moore says the change will give horses more time to recover. The Senate has confirmed Dr. Erica Schwartz as the CDC's next director. The former Deputy Surgeon General and Coast Guard health official, who is Black, was approved in a 51-44 vote, mostly along party lines. And Sean Diddy Combs' prison release date has been pushed back following a July fight with another inmate. The Federal Bureau of Prisons now lists his release date for February 20th, 2028, instead of January 24th. Combs was placed in solitary confinement after the altercation. Get BIN News Now on demand 24/7 on the iHeartRadio app.
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0: It's going to be a wash, rinse, repeat forecast with more showers and thunderstorms as we get into our Thursday, Friday, and the upcoming weekend. 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That's your latest forecast. I'm meteorologist Mike Witcher from the East Tennessee Weather Center. And remember to always get the latest forecast weather updates with the East Tennessee Weather app.
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